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3: 3.
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6: Stop showing me swimsuit ads. It's Lauren Snap, Donnie Meacham. How many swimsuits do you own? Or swim trunks?
7: 0.
6: None? You're out in your skivvies?
7: I swim in my boxer briefs every time.
6: Really?
7: That's one of the many joys of being a man.
6: Yeah, that's also the strangest thing I've ever heard. I've never known anybody to do that. Yeah.
7: No, a little weird. Good, honey. Welcome.
6: Donnie, I keep getting these daggone swimsuit ads, and it's constant. And I'm not sure how many different swimsuits I'm supposed to have, but I told my friend, and I was like, hey, I have like 4 swimsuits. And she tells me, get this, she owns 16 swimsuits. I'm like, do you have an entire drawer for your swimsuits? Like, that's too many, right?
7: Does she get in the water 16 times a year? What is happening?
6: Exactly.
7: You know what drives me crazy about swimsuits? I'm looking at that's a G-string, honey, and it's $80? What? What's that? You better go over there and pull some yarn out and tie it up and put it on. Swimsuits are so expensive. Why?
6: No idea, but they're all on sale right now.
7: Yeah, from 80 to 72. Men's swimsuits, they got these fashion ones. I'm like, okay, so you put a flamingo on it and you're going to charge me 50? No, no thanks. I'll wear my flamingo.

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1: 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I don't know why anybody needs a microchip. We've all got a phone.
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11: Here is the Mix 103.9 weatherology forecast for Oneonta. A flood watch continues until 8 p.m. tomorrow night. Lows dip down to about 61 tonight under cloudy skies with storms likely. Cloudy skies expected tomorrow. Thunderstorms likely. Daytime highs approaching 74. Thunderstorms likely. Tomorrow night, lows dip down to about 58. Overcast skies. High temperatures reach up to 76. Thursday, with a chance of thunderstorms. 81, a mix of clouds and sun. Friday, get weather alerts anytime with your Mix 103.9 app. I'm meteorologist Kara Foster. Currently, it's 67 degrees.
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1: I'm a real big rule breaker. So the other night, I called my gal pal and I was like, hey girl, it's 11:45. What are you doing? She was like, watching TV. And I was like, great. 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She was at my house. We were like singing into our hairbrush, like acting like it was like 1997. It was fantastic. And I just want to say, solo YOLO, do that.
2: Yes, adult sleepover should totally be a thing. 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When's the last time you had a gal pal over and just chatted, drank wine, and slept over?

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1: Pop Crush Nights, Lauren Snap, Donnie Meacham, and I text like a grandmother. That's right, one finger swipe in the whole time I'm sending any type of text message. Here is where I am grinding my teeth over something.
2: Okay.
1: So Gen Alpha, which is the youths that are now coming up, they're saying that we text in full sentences in school, and that should be left at the school. They do not want to see any type of like punctuation. They don't want to see any type of uppercase text. I can't stand this. I have to send you a full text with punctuation.
2: Oh, yeah, but I text like my grandma. I don't respond because she's dead.
1: Oh, ghost.
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13: Here is the Mix 103.9 weatherology forecast for Oneonta. A flood watch continues until 8 p.m. tomorrow night. Lows dip down to about 61 tonight under cloudy skies with storms likely. Cloudy skies expected tomorrow. Thunderstorms likely. Daytime highs approaching 74. Thunderstorms likely tomorrow night. Lows dip down to about 58. Overcast skies. High temperatures reach up to 76 Thursday with a chance of thunderstorms. 81, a mix of clouds and sun Friday. Get weather alerts anytime with your Mix 103.9 app. I'm meteorologist Kara Foster. Currently, it's 67 degrees.
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3: 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When I saw Taylor Swift and Travis Kelce getting married at Madison Square Garden and then people selling the trash around the stadium for $25 a bag. And then it's got like packaged goods now. Like people like have really gotten into this. I'm sorry. What is happening? I can barely afford the ramen noodles I'm having for dinner and you're going to go buy trash that may or may not be Taylor Swift's trash?
5: Literally, you can pick up any trash. I could go pick up trash right now from my trash can and just be like, I was at Taylor Swift's wedding. Here it is.
3: 1,000%. Maybe we should do that. 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
1: Pop Crush Nights. Woo! Squatters. Not the squatty potty, which I will say, oh, do you have a squatty potty?
2: I don't, but everyone talks about it like it's the actual gold in the bathroom. Like, that's
1: life
2: what you need to have.
1: Changing. I put, honey, I prop my feet up, smooth sailing. Oh! Oh, it's good. It is a life saver. But Squatters, it's also a new show on A&E. But I might be a squatter, Lauren.
2: What? No. Okay. You've got a great apartment and, like, you know, you're going to stop paying your rent and just live there?
1: You ready for it?
2: I think. I hope.
1: Yeah, well, that's coming up next.
0: 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Everybody. Yes, everybody. Wants this prize. We are sending one winner and a guest to Vegas for Backstreet Boys at Sphere Saturday, August 22nd. Backstreet's back. 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
6: Here is the Mix 103.9 weatherology forecast for Oneonta. A flood watch continues until 8 p.m. tomorrow night. Lows dip down to about 61 tonight under cloudy skies with storms likely. Cloudy skies expected tomorrow. Thunderstorms likely. Daytime highs approaching 74. Thunderstorms likely tomorrow night. Lows dip down to about 58. Overcast skies. High temperatures reach up to 76 Thursday with a chance of thunderstorms. 81, a mix of clouds and sun Friday. Get weather alerts anytime with your Mix 103.9 app. I'm meteorologist Kara Foster. Right now, it's 66 degrees.
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0: squatters. Pop crush night, Lauren Snap, Donnie Meacham. We're talking about squatting, not in your bathroom, but like in your entire house. And Donnie, I feel like you're about to break the law and I'm almost nervous to get the tail. What happened?
1: All right. So I will preface this with it stresses me out on a daily basis, but I also could use a little advice, slide into the DMs, or you can call 1-888-952-17. So I like the part, there's literal poops coming out the side of the apartment. I don't know how else to say it. Poop, literal, shooting outside of the apartment. Like I don't know how.
0: Like a whole pipe versus loose.
1: Yes, a whole pipe versus West Hollywood.
0: Wow. Okay. Yeah. And you want to squat there and stay? I would try and get out of that apartment.
1: Well, that's the thing. But the problem is like there's bugs because of it. They never replaced my AC. So there's so many things going wrong, but also it's like, I don't want to pay to live here.
0: Right.
1: I need to get out, but also like, we have to pay while I'm here. So I'm like, I'm stressed out because I want to be tough. You know, I want to be one of those people who's like strong arming the people and be like, look, I'm not paying and I will get out. But I'm scared.
0: Yeah, no, it's a very scary situation. But if I have to look out my window and potentially have to use a moat or a boat to cross the muddy river and it's not mud, I can't live there. Donnie, just move to Nashville. This is your opportunity to change one crappy situation for another.
1: But if anybody's been in this situation, please just slide into the DMs. Just a little bit of, you're going to be okay, or run, or just, you know, wear a hazmat suit. Slide into the DMs. 1-888-900-5217. I don't want to be a squatter. My legs can't hold me up.

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1: Splurge that you recently have spent some money on, because I got a new pair of shoelaces for my sneakers and it's the best thing I've done for myself in a while.
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1: Yeah. 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
2: Yeah. Have you bought deodorant lately?
1: $9 on the low end.
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1: Was it made of Chanel?
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19: Ellie. 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A flood watch continues until 8 p.m. tomorrow night. Lows dip down to about 61 tonight under cloudy skies with storms likely. Cloudy skies expected tomorrow. Thunderstorms likely. Daytime highs approaching 74. Thunderstorms likely tomorrow night. Lows dip down to about 58. Overcast skies. High temperatures reach up to 76 Thursday with a chance of thunderstorms. 81, a mix of clouds and sun Friday. Get weather alerts anytime with your Mix 103.9 app. I'm meteorologist Kara Foster. Right now, it's 66 degrees.
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And this town's lost its faith. 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
5: Have you found your wife, your husband, your partner? Doing something behind your back, Donnie, Lauren, Pop Crush Night. So, a man found his wife's secret stash of lingerie. And he was like, but wait, I've asked her to wear lingerie. And she was like, no, I don't do that. It's not my thing. Why does she have this, Lauren? What is going... She's OnlyFansing it. She's doing models behind his back. What is happening?
6: I mean, maybe she just had an underwear raid and these were things that she didn't wear anymore. So she put them all in a big stash and she's just, it's probably fine.
5: They have a 3-bedroom, 2-bath house and they each have a separate, one of the other rooms is their private offices since they work from home. And she's hiding it in there. Well, why are you hiding it in there, sweetie?
6: Oh yeah, that's bad news bears. That is bad news bears.
5: She's up to something. What do you think it is? 1-888-900-5217.

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1: There are so many songs out there about heat. And as temperatures rise and summer continues, we're all sweating. But I love this because 52% of people say they are going to be sweating at home. And it's because of the heat. Y'all, I think it's actually the cost of the economy.
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4: Here is the Mix 103.9 weatherology forecast for Oneonta. A flood watch continues until 8 p.m. tomorrow night. Lows dip down to about 61 tonight under cloudy skies with storms likely. Cloudy skies expected tomorrow. Thunderstorms likely. Daytime highs approaching 74. Thunderstorms likely tomorrow night. Lows dip down to about 58. Overcast skies. High temperatures reach up to 76 Thursday with a chance of thunderstorms. 81, a mix of clouds and sun Friday. Get weather alerts anytime with your Mix 103.9 app. I'm meteorologist Kara Foster. Right now, it's 66 degrees.
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1: Lauren Snap, Donny Meacham, welcome, welcome, welcome. It's your first time here. Welcome. We are glad you're here. If you've been here for, you know, years and years and years just hanging out with us at night, I love that. And that means that you're probably a night person. Ooh. What time do you go to bed, Donny?
2: Yeah, my alarm, my internal clock is all messed up because here lately I've been staying up late at night and like just trying to get stuff done for the show. So like after we're done, I'm already like wired. So I stay up and I'm like, oh, let me think of things for tomorrow. Let me get this stuff done. Let me get this done. And then I'm going to bed late. But the problem is I wake up early.
1: Ooh. Well, a new study says that people who stay up late

0: actually more intelligent than those who are early risers.
1: Proof is in the pudding, honey.
0: What time do you go to bed? 1-888-900-5217. We're here all night.

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1: If you could ban one pet peeve or a daily gripe that you have every single day from your life forever, what would it be? 1-888-900-5217. For me, it's fluorescent lights. I hate them. I think they make us all look awful. They make us look like we're gaunt. You know, it's not a good look.
2: Yeah. For me, no texting before 11 a.m. Like, that should be a rule. Like, I mean, I know I could just turn my phone off, but like, something important happened, I might actually need it. But I'm like, no. What do you need before 11 a.m.?
1: Yeah. That's

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1: Lauren Snap from Pop Crush Nights. 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I'm doing hard math, and we've got some hard cash up for you right now at popcrush.com. 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
19: Here is the Mix 103.9 weatherology forecast for Oneonta. A flood watch continues until 8 p.m. tomorrow night. Lows dip down to about 61 tonight under cloudy skies with storms likely. Cloudy skies expected tomorrow. Thunderstorms likely. Daytime highs approaching 74. Thunderstorms likely tomorrow night. Lows dip down to about 58. Overcast skies. High temperatures reach up to 76 Thursday with a chance of thunderstorms. 81, a mix of clouds and sun. Friday. Get weather alerts anytime with your Mix 103.9 app. I'm meteorologist Kara Foster. Right now, it's 66 degrees.
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0: is a woman who worked every single weekend, and she just recently worked a weekend, and then on Monday, unexpected shakeup at the office. 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
3: Stop showing me swimsuit ads. Ugh. It's Lauren Snap, Donnie Meacham. How many swimsuits do you own? Or swim trunks?
4: Zero.
3: None? You're out in your skivvies?
4: I swim in my boxer briefs every time.
3: Really?
4: That's one of the many joys of being a man.
3: Yeah, that's also the strangest thing I've ever heard. I've never known anybody to do that. Yeah, a little weird.
4: Honey. Welcome.
3: Donnie, I keep getting these daggone swimsuit ads, and it's constant. And I'm not sure how many different swimsuits I'm supposed to have, but I told my friend, and I was like, hey, I have like 4 swimsuits. And she tells me, get this, she owns 16 swimsuits. I'm like, do you have an entire drawer for your swimsuits? Like, that's too many, right?
4: Does she get in the water 16 times a year? What is that?
3: Exactly.
4: First of all, you know what drives me crazy about swimsuits? I'm looking at it, that's a G-string, honey, and it's $80? What? What's that? You better go over there and pull some yarn out and tie it up and put it on. 80. Swimsuits are so expensive. Why?
3: No idea, but they're all on sale right now.
4: Yeah, from 80 to 72. Men's swimsuits, they got these fashion ones. I'm like, okay, so you put a flamingo on it and you're going to charge me 50? No, no thanks. I'll wear my flamingo.

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1: Here is the Mix 103.9 weatherology forecast for Oneonta. A flood watch continues until 8 p.m. tomorrow night. Cloudy skies expected overnight with storms likely. Lows dip down to about 61. Cloudy skies expected Wednesday. Storms likely. High temperatures reach up to 74. Cloudy skies expected Wednesday night. Thunderstorms likely. Lows dip down to about 50.

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1: I'm a real big rule breaker. So the other night, I called my gal pal and I was like, hey girl, it's 11:45. What are you doing? She was like, watching TV. And I was like, great. 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And I just want to say, solo YOLO, do that.
2: Yes, adult sleepover should totally be a thing. Because look, we're on the air until midnight, but on the weekends, a little thing about us, we like to go to bed early. When's the last time you had a gal pal over and just chatted, drank wine, and slept over?

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0: 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Here is where I am grinding my teeth over something.
1: Okay.
0: So Gen Alpha, which is the youths that are now coming up, they're saying that we text in full sentences in school, and that should be left at the school. They do not want to see any type of like punctuation. They don't want to see any type of uppercase text. I can't stand this. I have to send you a full text with punctuation.
1: Oh, yeah, but I text like my grandma. I don't respond because she's dead.
0: Oh, ghost.
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15: Here is the Mix 103.9 weatherology forecast for Oneonta. A flood watch continues until 8 p.m. tomorrow night. Cloudy skies expected overnight with storms likely. Lows dip down to about 61. Cloudy skies expected Wednesday. Storms likely. High temperatures reach up to 74. Cloudy skies expected Wednesday night. Thunderstorms likely. Lows dip down to about 58. Chance for storms Thursday. Highs level off around 76. 81. Partly cloudy skies Friday. Get weather alerts anytime with your Mix 103.9 app. I'm meteorologist Kara Foster. 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
4: Here is the Mix 103.9 weatherology forecast for Oneonta. A flood watch continues until 8 p.m. tomorrow night. Cloudy skies expected overnight with storms likely. Lows dip down to about 61. Cloudy skies expected Wednesday. Storms likely. High temperatures reach up to 74. Cloudy skies expected Wednesday night. Thunderstorms likely. Lows dip down to about 58. Chance for storms Thursday. Highs level off around 76. 81. Partly cloudy skies Friday. Get weather alerts anytime with your Mix 103.9 app. I'm meteorologist Kara Foster. Currently 65.
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10: Here is the Mix 1039 weatherology forecast for Oneonta. A flood watch continues until 8 p.m. tomorrow night. Cloudy skies expected overnight with storms likely. Lows dip down to about 61. Cloudy skies expected Wednesday. Storms likely. High temperatures reach up to 74. Cloudy skies expected Wednesday night. Thunderstorms likely. Lows dip down to about 58. Chance for storms Thursday. Highs level off around 76. 81. Partly cloudy skies Friday. Get weather alerts anytime with your Mix 1039 app. I'm meteorologist Kara Foster. Currently 65.
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6: Here is the Mix 103.9 weatherology forecast for Oneonta. A flood watch continues until 8 p.m. tomorrow night. Cloudy skies expected overnight with storms likely. Lows dip down to about 61. Cloudy skies expected Wednesday. Storms likely. High temperatures reach up to 74. Cloudy skies expected Wednesday night. Thunderstorms likely. Lows dip down to about 58. Chance for storms Thursday. Highs level off around 76. 81. Partly cloudy skies Friday. Get weather alerts anytime with your Mix 103.9 app. I'm meteorologist Kara Foster. Currently 65.
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7: Billy. 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A flood watch continues until 8 p.m. tomorrow night. Cloudy skies expected overnight with storms likely. Lows dip down to about 61. Cloudy skies expected Wednesday. Storms likely. High temperatures reach up to 74. Cloudy skies expected Wednesday night. Thunderstorms likely. Lows dip down to about 58. Chance for storms Thursday. Highs level off around 76. 81. Partly cloudy skies Friday. Get weather alerts anytime with your Mix 103.9 app. I'm meteorologist Kara Foster. Currently 65.
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0: 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And so is your shot at the biggest night of the summer.
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6: Here's the Mix 103.9 weatherology forecast for Oneonta. Cloudy skies expected overnight with a chance of thunderstorms. Lows dip down to about 61. Cloudy skies expected again Wednesday. Thunderstorms likely. Daytime highs approaching 74. Cloudy skies expected Wednesday night. Thunderstorms likely. Lows dip down to about 58. High temperatures reach up to 76. Thursday with a chance of thunderstorms. 81. Sunshine mixed with clouds at times. Friday. Get weather alerts anytime with your Mix 103.9 app. I'm meteorologist Kara Foster. Currently, it's 65 degrees.
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5: Here's the Mix 103.9 weatherology forecast for Oneonta. Cloudy skies expected overnight with a chance of thunderstorms. Lows dip down to about 61. Cloudy skies expected again Wednesday. Thunderstorms likely. Daytime highs approaching 74. Cloudy skies expected Wednesday night. Thunderstorms likely. Lows dip down to about 58. High temperatures reach up to 76. Thursday with a chance of thunderstorms. 81. Sunshine mixed with clouds at times. Friday. Get weather alerts anytime with your Mix 103.9 app. I'm meteorologist Kara Foster. Currently, it's 65 degrees.
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3: Here's the Mix 103.9 weatherology forecast for Oneonta. Cloudy skies expected overnight with a slight chance of thunderstorms. Lows level off around 61. Cloudy skies expected again Wednesday. Storms likely. Daytime highs approaching 74. Overcast Wednesday night. Thunderstorms likely. Lows dip down to about 58. Daytime highs approaching 76. Thursday with a chance for storms. 81. Sunshine mixed with clouds at times. Friday. Get weather alerts anytime with your Mix 103.9 app. I'm meteorologist Kara Foster. Right now, 64.
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1: Did you know the odds to be born on this earth's 1 in 400 trillion?

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2: Here's the Mix 1039 weatherology forecast for Oneonta. Cloudy skies expected overnight with a slight chance of thunderstorms. Lows level off around 61. Cloudy skies expected again Wednesday. Storms likely. Daytime highs approaching 74. Overcast Wednesday night. Thunderstorms likely. Lows dip down to about 58. Daytime highs approaching 76. Thursday with a chance for storms. 81. Sunshine mixed with clouds at times. Friday. Get weather alerts anytime with your Mix 1039 app. I'm meteorologist Kara Foster. Right now, 64.
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1: Here's the Mix 103.9 weatherology forecast for Oneonta. Thunderstorms likely, with fog and spots early today, otherwise cloudy skies expected. Highs level off around 75. Cloudy skies expected again tonight. Storms likely, lows dip down to about 57. Cloudy skies expected tomorrow. Chance for showers. Highs level off around 76. Sunshine mixed with clouds at times and dry. Friday and Saturday, low 80s. Friday, mid 80s by Saturday. Get weather alerts anytime with your Mix 103.9 app. I'm meteorologist Kara Foster. Currently, it's 64 degrees.
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6: Here's the Mix 103.9 weatherology forecast for Oneonta. Thunderstorms likely, with fog and spots early today, otherwise cloudy skies expected. Highs level off around 75. Cloudy skies expected again tonight. Storms likely. Lows dip down to about 57. Cloudy skies expected. Tomorrow, chance for showers. Highs level off around 76. Sunshine mixed with clouds at times and dry. Friday and Saturday, low 80s. Friday, mid 80s by Saturday. Get weather alerts anytime with your Mix 103.9 app. I'm meteorologist Kara Foster. Currently, it's 64 degrees.
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1: Who was wrong in this situation? A DoorDash woman knocked on the door when she was making a delivery, and the guy came on the speaker, and this is what happened.
2: No, I don't understand.
3: Do you realize you ordered from Carmack and you're in Smithtown?
2: That's a 15-20 minute drive.
3: It's not. You need to try to drive it. I just drove it. It's 40 minutes.
2: So why do you expect to pick up if you think it's that far?
3: So I think you need to adjust your tip to make it right.
2: How much is the tip?
3: You gave an $8 tip.
2: What the hell are you looking for?
3: I'm going to bring the food back.
1: She took the food back and did not deliver it because she said it took too long to get there and that he didn't adjust the tip to give her more. What do you think? 1-800-330-9999. Amy?
4: Absolutely. I had a similar situation where the DoorDash called me and said, you didn't give me a big enough tip. I'm not delivering your food. I took it back to the store.
1: Don't they see it first what the tip is before they accept a delivery or no?
4: Yeah, it was a $12 tip. But because he hit traffic and it took him longer, he refused to deliver it. And when I called DoorDash, they told me there was nothing they could do.
0: Really? Wow. That's interesting.
1: Interesting. Thanks so much, Amy.
0: I mean, the policy certainly would impact my decision-making skills, right? If it's going to take me off the road from delivering the next one for that long, then it becomes a mathematical equation. Roger, what do you think? Five calls says it all. Was the DoorDash delivery driver in the wrong to take back the food?
5: Yeah, I don't think it was very smart to leave empty-handed. She probably should have just took the tip she got. I'm actually a Dasher myself. And when you get the order, it tells you the mileage and the tip amount. And you should choose accordingly.
1: Yeah, that was my biggest question. Is like, if you see that, can't you make that decision before you take the order?
5: Oh, yeah. I turn down orders all the time like that. Like, if people don't want a tip, you just don't take the order.
0: Let me give a third possibility. You deliver the food, but you take back your favorite item. And then you just go, I don't know, man. I didn't see it in the bag, right? It's like supplemental income.
1: Peter, five calls says it all. Is the DoorDash lady in the wrong?
6: Absolutely, 100%. Because that's her job. Her job was to take the food, deliver it, and the tip is based on the service. But we've gotten so far away of what a tip is now. She doesn't ask how much she should get.
1: Hi, it's Anna and Raven. Who's this?
7: Hi, Anna. This is Jaylene again. I called once. I used to be an Uber driver, and I also used to do delivery for DoorDash.
1: So what do you think?
7: Well, I agree with the lady who delivered the food, partly, because, you know, sometimes as a DoorDash driver, you actually don't see the deliveries coming in. Like, they add on to your delivery, so you don't even know what the distance is. Then by the time you pick it up, you see that you're going to drive like 40 or 25 minutes. For these 40 minutes, they pay you roughly about maybe $10 at most. And you've driven 40 minutes, that's a lot of gas. So I think the guy should have been a little bit more considerate. Though I think even her, she should have understood that the guy tried. Not so many people tip even $8. So the guy tried, but it's good she brought it to light. We are having a discussion about it. And people should realize that delivery drivers go through a lot because you're burning your gas for 40 minutes and you're being paid $10. You know, so I think there should be a little bit more consideration from DoorDash and customers when you do an order.
1: I mean, that's a really good point. Yeah. My gosh, so I see both sides of this so clearly.
0: Well, I think the vicinity is really important, right? Like, mm-hmm. I mean, what's that radius that you're selecting saying, yes, I accept it and it's in this amount, right? Because if it's 2 miles, that's one thing that could be cumbersome, especially with traffic. If it's 5 miles, it's something else. If it's 8 miles or something like that, because it's a distance away, that changes a whole lot.
1: I still don't know who I think is right. All I know is that I'm just hungry. It's Anna and Raven. Anytime, anywhere, any device.
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11: Ali. Here's the Mix 103.9 weatherology forecast for Oneonta. Thunderstorms likely, with fog and spots early today. Otherwise, cloudy skies expected. Highs level off around 75. Cloudy skies expected again tonight. Storms likely. Lows dip down to about 57. Cloudy skies expected tomorrow. Chance for showers. Highs level off around 76. Sunshine mixed with clouds at times and dry. Friday and Saturday, low 80s. Friday, mid 80s by Saturday. Get weather alerts anytime with your Mix 103.9 app. I'm meteorologist Kara Foster. 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
3: Here's the Mix 103.9 weatherology forecast for Oneonta. Thunderstorms likely, with fog and spots early today. Otherwise, cloudy skies expected. Highs level off around 75. Cloudy skies expected again tonight. Storms likely. Lows dip down to about 57. Cloudy skies expected. Tomorrow, chance for showers. Highs level off around 76. Sunshine mixed with clouds at times and dry. Friday and Saturday, low 80s. Friday, mid 80s by Saturday. Get weather alerts anytime with your Mix 103.9 app. I'm meteorologist Kara Foster. 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

0: And now, Anna and Raven's Middle Schooler News.
1: Every week, another middle schooler joins us, and today it's Liam. Liam, how are you?
2: I'm great.
1: Where do you go to school? What grade are you going into? Give us all the fun info.
2: I go to St. Luke's Catholic School, and I'm going into seventh grade.
3: Anybody you want to say hi to today, Liam?
2: I'd love to say hi to my grandma in Chicago.
1: Oh, that's so nice. Hi, Grandma.
3: That's sweet. What's your grandmother's name?
2: Cindy. Grandma's awesome.
1: Yeah. Love that. All right, Liam, go ahead. Give us the first news story of the week.
2: Mexico lost to England in the World Cup, so the soccer season is over. But the rain might bring a big win to the country after all. Starting in late spring, a wetter-than-normal El Nino has brought rich rains across the country. Almost half of Mexico has been dealing with a six-year drought. At this point, Mexico has seen over 90% of recovery, and it's looking like it would be drought-free come October. Lots of benefits from this, including better access to fresh water for homes and farming. I'd say that's a win.
3: You know, Lake Powell and Lake Mead are at historic lows at this point right now, Anna. And you know what happens every time that drops a couple feet? They find more bodies.
1: Thank you, Raven.
3: Yep, they certainly do.
1: I was not where I was planning to go. I had no idea that Mexico had a six-year drought.
3: If you didn't know this, Liam, Anna's very concerned with droughts.
1: I get worried when there's droughts.
3: I have
1: a fear of being dehydrated. I have a lot of issues with the lack of water.
3: Congratulations, Mexico. Good luck.
2: Who and what is Timothy? This is what local residents of Seattle were wondering after seeing a viral clip of a short-spined raccoon roaming through their town. This now-famous trash panda, affectionately named Timothy, has an impressively round body due to a rare genetic condition. He's captured the hearts of 8.3 million viewers and the eyes of Washington Governor Bob Ferguson, who recently named Timothy the Washingtonian of the Day for his inspiration and his resilience.
1: So he's got a spinal defect that makes this raccoon look really rounded. But I love raccoons. And we also have a trash panda at my house that we call Rocket.
3: Mm-hmm.
1: And my husband has done everything in his power, Liam, to try to get Rocket to stop coming into our trash can. He puts a giant boulder on the top of our garbage.
3: Not enough. They have tiny little hands like humans.
1: No, he can't get in. And it makes me sad. Some nights I'll walk outside and I will purposely knock that boulder off because I'm like, Rocket's hungry. And I watch on the Ring cameras. He'll go in around like midnight, 12:30.
3: Mm-hmm.
1: He doesn't come out till like 3 a.m.
3: Because he knows. You guys are sleeping. He's got time.
1: He's in there. He's just wreaking havoc, eating all the garbage. And I'm like, he's not bothering anybody. Look how fat he is. He's
3: right.
1: So happy.
3: Right. Good luck, Timothy. We're rooting for you.
1: I hope Timothy is being well fed. All right.
3: Go ahead, Liam.
1: You can continue.
3: Liam.
2: Blockbuster movie Project Hail Mary starring Ryan Gosling, who is an out-of-this-world actor, has remained at the top of the movie charts all summer and is deserving of all praise. Project Hail Mary follows a desperate Earth's attempt to save the sun from sun-eating parasites. This book adaptation joined Andy Weir's roster of bangers, including The Martian, and is a must-see for all mankind.
3: Liam is tapped into this show's pulse right here. He's got his animal stories. He's got his science fiction.
1: It's so outlandish, and it's not anything I like. I don't really like sci-fi. But with the alien out there, and the alien is so funny, and like it's so heartfelt, what a great movie it is. I'm so glad you brought it up.
3: It's outlandish until it happens.
1: Well, I mean, I guess it's only a matter of time. Yes.
3: Liam, I loved it. I thought it was great.
1: You were wonderful today. Thank you so much for being our middle schooler of the week.
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2: From the CNYNews.com news desk, I'm Jared Cirillo. The Susquehanna SPCA in Cooperstown is temporarily closed after taking in dozens of animals from a welfare case. The shelter says 78 animals were recently seized from a Carlisle home. Those animals included dogs, horses, and chickens. Several puppies have tested positive for parvovirus, and 11 of the rescued animals remain in isolation as they receive critical care. The shelter says it will reopen once the facility is safe. A Delaware County man has admitted to his part to a crash that injured his 5-year-old child. 36-year-old James Campbell III of Margaretville pleaded guilty to vehicular assault and aggravated DWI with a child passenger. Police say a court-authorized blood draw after the April crash showed his blood alcohol level was above 0.26%. Campbell is scheduled to be sentenced in September. I'm Jared Cirillo reporting.
3: Here's the Mix 103.9 weatherology forecast for Oneonta. Thunderstorms likely, with fog and spots early today. Otherwise, cloudy skies expected. Highs level off around 75. Cloudy skies expected again tonight. Storms likely. Lows dip down to about 57. Cloudy skies expected tomorrow. Chance for showers. Highs level off around 76. Sunshine mixed with clouds at times and dry. Friday and Saturday, low 80s. Friday, mid 80s by Saturday. Get weather alerts anytime with your Mix 103.9 app. I'm meteorologist Kara Foster. 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

0: feeling me? Let's do something. Let's make a bet.
1: My favorite part of this whole story was that she said, I knew I looked hot and I wanted everyone to see. Mm. And I was like, yeah, you know what? That checks.
2: When you're feeling it, you're feeling it.
1: Yeah, exactly. Yeah. Too bad she got kicked off the stage. Oh. It's coming up next.
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2: I don't think she want to be on the stage.
3: Crazy, I let him dance all over me.
0: That's Usher saying, I don't think she wants to be on the stage and motioning for security to take her off. So if you haven't heard about this story yet, a woman was selected from the crowd to go on stage at a Chris Brown Usher concert to do one of those steamy things where he sings all up on her.
1: Nashville, right?
0: Yeah, she basically
1: like assaults her.
0: Right, and then she, you know, like is supposed to faint because it's a pop star.
1: Yeah.
0: Except that's not what happened in this situation at all. She gets led off stage. The crowd boos her, and all the theories start happening on the internet on why she wasn't all giddy when an oiled-up, shirtless Usher was singing to her. Now, first, she wrote that she went...
1: Are you going to give me her name?
0: No.
1: Okay.
0: Yeah, why do you want her name?
1: I saw it somewhere, right? No, I saw... I'll get it. You do that. You keep talking about his oiled body.
0: Does it matter? Are you looking for her Facebook profile page?
1: Say, she seems like a very nice person.
0: Okay. So she gets let off stage. Everybody boos her. The internet goes crazy and starts like, you know, shunning her. Like, what's wrong with you? That was Usher all up on you and all that.
1: Yeah.
0: And she says she put this whole thing out on her Instagram or TikTok saying that she knew she looked hot and she wanted the world to see how hot she was. That got more backlash. So she deleted it and did an interview with TMZ.
4: And upgraded to VIP. And they don't give you any instructions on who, what, when, where, or how.
5: They didn't tell you they were going to pull you on stage?
4: They told me that it was a possibility of me going on stage. They didn't confirm that until it was closer to time.
0: She just thought that she was so hot. She was getting pulled from the regular audience to go sit in the VIP section that she might go on stage. She was with her mom.
1: Yeah.
0: So,
1: I mean... So wouldn't that be part of it, too, if you were there with your mom and Usher was like, let me dance on you?
0: Well, you know, she continues.
4: Of course, you're getting to go up on stage. Why would I decline that? But you also don't know who you're going on stage for or with.
0: Uh-oh.
1: Mm-hmm. So she likes Chris Brown.
0: Oh.
1: She's a Chris Brown fan.
0: So wait a minute. Was the reason why she was turning down Usher because of that?
4: I went to the concert for Chris Brown. It's nothing against Usher or anything like that, but I'm more of a Chris Brown fan. It would have been a different reaction with Chris Brown. It would have been the stiffness or whatever.
0: What she doesn't realize is something I learned a long time ago at a New Kids on the Block concert.
1: Well, I mean, exact same situation.
0: This is the exact
1: Who
0: same situation.
1: Who was oiled up on you?
0: Donnie Wahlberg.
1: Yeah,
0: now,
1: okay.
0: So here.
1: Yeah.
0: I had spent my entire life in love with Jordan from New Kids on the
1: Block. The wrong member.
0: I had posters of him on my wall.
1: You would kiss them?
0: I would kiss them.
1: Yeah.
0: He was my boyfriend. I was going to marry him and spend the rest of my life with him. When I was 8 years old and this was happening.
1: That was the guy you wanted.
0: That was the one I wanted, right? Much like she wanted Chris Brown. Now.
1: Same thing.
0: Yeah. Now, fast forward to now I'm an adult. I work in radio. New Kids on the Block tickets, not as hard to get anymore.
1: You see Donnie Wahlberg still keeping up the body. He's fit.
0: We go backstage to a New Kids on the Block concert, and here comes Jordan Knight, the man of my dreams. And I look at him, and he gives me like a limp fish handshake, right?
1: And he doesn't do it for you anymore.
0: And from behind, here comes Donnie Wahlberg, scoops me off my feet, swishes me around. And I said to my cousin Angela, we had been in love with the wrong New Kid on the Block for our entire life. If she would have just gotten a little sweaty for Usher, she could be married to Usher.
1: So,
0: it's not true.
1: Gabrielle Cheyenne is her name, and apparently she's in love with the wrong member of that tour there.
0: Right.
1: I mean, I saw him at the Super Bowl. Usher was incredible. But at some point, like, he's like 50 now. Does the oily dance thing at the concert become creepy?
0: I will say this, though. She did look good.
1: She looked good.
0: Beautiful.
1: She looks very
0: nice. She wanted to shoot her shot with Chris Brown. She didn't want to mess it up.
1: Well, maybe she'll meet him at the next tour stop. Maybe.
0: Yeah.
1: Good morning. We're Anna and Raven on Mix 103.9.
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15: Here's the Mix 103.9 weatherology forecast for Oneonta. Thunderstorms likely, with fog and spots early today. Otherwise, cloudy skies expected. Highs level off around 75. Cloudy skies expected again tonight. Storms likely. Lows dip down to about 57. Cloudy skies expected tomorrow. Chance for showers. Highs level off around 76. Sunshine mixed with clouds at times and dry. Friday and Saturday, low 80s. Friday, mid 80s by Saturday. Get weather alerts anytime with your Mix 103.9 app. I'm meteorologist Kara Foster. Currently, it's 64 degrees.
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0: Saying I'm sorry, it's never easy, but there's six steps to the perfect apology, according to the expert that's coming up next. And it seems like a lot. Like every time you say you're sorry, you got to say six different steps. It's a lot. But the third step is one of the most important. People forget to do it. And truthfully, if you want to be forgiven, this is the one you should be doing the most. It's coming up next.
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0: Saying I'm sorry seems easy enough, but it's amazing how many people screw it up. Susan McCarthy is the author of the book, Sorry, Sorry, Sorry, The Case for Good Apologies.
2: You know, a lot of times we think that if we just say the words, I'm sorry, we're off the hook on the rest of the things. But there is a whole etiquette to this, right?
3: That is absolutely right. And, you know, people don't know how brilliant they are, and they come up with the most amazing dodges to avoid a proper apology.
0: Okay, so I know that from your book that there's basically six and a half parts of the perfect apology. Can we go through them quickly?
3: Yeah, they're simple, but can be difficult. Part one, say you're sorry. Two, for what you did. Three, show you get it. Four, no excuses. Five, why it won't happen again. And six, reparations, or what I like to think of as here's a tissue.
2: Boy, I didn't expect you to rattle them off so quickly here. Now I'm going to need cliff notes here, Susan. Number three, what was that again?
3: Show you get it. And that's to say that you show you understand the impact. You know, I'm sorry I took the car without telling you. You need to say, I'm sorry I took the car without telling you, and you had no way to get to the grocery store and pick up Allison.
2: Susan, I mean, I know that these are just examples, but if you're taking these from your real life, I mean, you have done some terrible, terrible things. I mean, whoever you're using for these examples, all right, for the muse.
3: I'm being clever. I've done terrible things, not these terrible things.
2: Okay, all right. So I know one of the big things is don't make excuses after, right? When we get to four and five, what are our lessons here?
3: Sometimes it's useful to give an explanation. So you might say, I wasn't trying to steal your kid's trike. My kid has a trike just like it, and I thought it was my kid's trike. So that's an explanation. But then, you know, excuses are things like, I had a really bad day, and then I walk in the door and you ask me where my shoes are. You know, I am not your shoe concierge, and I just couldn't take one more abuse, and so I yelled at you.
0: I right. love it.
2: Right. Okay. Get your own damn shoes. Yeah.
0: So there's a lot of right ways to apologize, but are there wrong ways to apologize too, besides obviously doing the opposite of all these things?
3: You know, when you look at apologies in the news, you'll often see this interesting thing. You know, an athlete will apologize to the team. Suppose, you know, the athlete punches out a fan. The fan needs an apology, but oftentimes what you'll hear is, I'm so sorry I let the team down. That shows you who they really care about.
0: You know, and I think that it's hard for adults to apologize. And I find that I have this trap where my little one, I'll be like, go say you're sorry. Like when, you know, if she pushes somebody on the playground or she like raises her voice or whatever she does. And like she's doing it to appease me.
2: Right.
0: Is there a way to teach your children?
2: Right. The proper technique.
0: And how to mean it. How to like acknowledge what you did wrong and to mean it and not just say, I'm sorry because my mom is standing over my shoulder and she's not going to stop yelling at me until I say these words.
3: I think a lot of that, they just have to be old enough to develop the mental facility to understand how others feel. And I do think it's appropriate for parents to make kids apologize, even if they are not really sincere. The big mistake that people make is to then try to get the kid to understand after they apologize why they had to apologize.
0: Susan McCarthy and Marjorie Ingle, they're the authors of Sorry, Sorry, Sorry, The Case for Good Apologies. You can get it right now on Amazon. Thank you so much, Susan.
3: Thank you, Anna. Thank you, Raven.
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0: you ever buy your kid a pet and then immediately regret it? Yep. It's kind of what's happening in my house. I mean, she had begged for so long. I was like, yeah, what's the big deal? Well, now we have this little critter running around. And I'm kind of, at night, I'm like afraid and glad that it's in her room because I like keep thinking about it crawling on top of me.
1: Yeah.
0: Oh.
1: Yeah. I mean, I think the biggest regret for you is how long this thing might actually live.
0: Well, that's, I didn't realize it when I bought it. It's coming up next. This is the Anna and Raven Show
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1: Did you ever get your kids a pet and then you immediately regret it? My daughter had been begging me for a hermit crab, and finally this year when we were on our boardwalk beach vacation, I gave in, went to one of the beach shops, said, sure, pick out a hermit crab, and now we have Hermie. He lives in our house.
0: Yeah, and you just learned that he needs a friend online.
1: Right. And then somebody wrote on our Facebook page at Anna and Raven, they procreate. So be careful, because if you put them like in a cage and it's a male and a female or whatever they are, I guess they can like have tons of hermit crab babies.
0: Oh my gosh.
1: Can you imagine I wake up one morning and they're just all over my house, like they're attacking?
0: Yeah. You got more than you bargained for with this.
1: Yeah. I was like shocked because I looked at their life expectancy. I'm like, it's a hermit crab that I bought on the boardwalk. Like, how long can it be? And like some places say that they can live for years. Hi, it's Anna and Raven.
2: One time, my son was 4 years old. I bought him some aquatic frogs, you know, the water frogs.
1: Yeah.
2: He's now 22, graduated college, and I still have the damn frogs.
0: Come on.
1: Oh, my gosh.
0: Come on.
2: I'm telling you, I can't kill them. I try. I almost tried electrocution. They all died.
0: Oh, my God. How many of them are there?
2: There's three.
0: Oh, my.
2: Brock, Larry, and Carlos.
0: Oh, my God.
1: Carlos is holding on.
2: And I've had them for about 17 years now, and they won't die.
1: Oh, my gosh. Imagine if I have my Hermie forever.
0: Oh, no.
1: Oh, my gosh.
0: You don't want that.
2: Yeah. Think about that.
1: Wait a minute. Aquatic frogs? Did you Google how long they live?
2: I should have done that. I should have Googled them the first day.
0: How long are they going to live, Anna?
1: Up to 20 years.
0: Oh, man. Well, all right. So it sounds like their time is coming.
2: I got 3 or 4 more years to go.
1: One time we were at a carnival and we won a goldfish. And we brought the goldfish home and we nicknamed him Big Guy. Well, Big Guy lived to be 5 years old. He was the longest living goldfish of all time. He got big. I had to get him like 2 aquariums as he grew in size.
0: That's wild.
1: Yeah.
0: Oldest pets I had, no doubt, would be my cats. They lived to be 22 years old.
1: Wow.
0: Yeah, and I had them from when they were little kitties. So I had them the entire time. I'm not going to lie. We had great years together. We had some rough years together, too.
1: I remember at the end, you were like, you just kept talking about how much you loved your dogs, but you're sad to see the cats go. I'm like, they're not sick, Raven. What are you talking about?
0: No, they were sick and fading for a while. When you see them kind of, you know, fall off, it's rough. But, you know, I moved them back and forth across the country, various apartments, different relationships. They survived it all.
1: One of my friends, Nancy, her cat Leo just passed away. He was a couple months short of 20 years old.
0: Oh, my.
1: And she took it really, really hard. So yesterday I was talking to her. He just passed, like last week. And she called one of those animal psychics. Mm-hmm. And she talked to the animal psychic, like, to see if he was at peace. This is I kid you not. And she's, like, completely normal. Like, she, you know.
0: Yeah, except for this. Well, except for this one phone call.
1: I was surprised that she did it. I really was surprised. But, you know, when you're going through mourning and you're sad,
0: sure.
1: Like, you know, you can do whatever you got
0: to
1: do.
0: Right, right. What did Leo have to say?
1: Leo said he was at peace and he was good and he's still at the house. And I was like, well, of course. Like, what was he going to say? You know, like, what did you think? He was going to be like, I'm in hell. Like,
0: your friend is listening and crying now.
1: I mean, she gets my sense of humor. Nothing I wouldn't say to her face.
0: I love the idea of the cat stuck in purgatory and messaging you, get me out of here.
1: 1-800-330-9999. How long did your pet live?
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21: Here's the Mix 103.9 weatherology forecast for Oneonta. Thunderstorms likely, with fog and spots early today. Otherwise, cloudy skies expected. Highs level off around 75. Cloudy skies expected again tonight. Storms likely. Lows dip down to about 57. Cloudy skies expected tomorrow. Chance for showers. Highs level off around 76. Sunshine mixed with clouds at times and dry. Friday and Saturday, low 80s. Friday, mid 80s by Saturday. Get weather alerts anytime with your Mix 103.9 app. I'm meteorologist Kara Foster. Currently, it's 64 degrees.
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0: We have a hermit crab. I finally gave in to my daughter. She's been asking for years. We went on a boardwalk beach vacation, picked one up, brought it home. I was like, how long can they live? I mean, I sounds terrible when I say it out loud.
1: Right.
0: But I'm like, a couple months, right? That's, you know, I don't know what the life expectancy of a hermit crab is. Until I looked it online, it's like years. I'm like, what?
1: You figured $13 investment, you know, a few months here, right? Keep them, you know, happy, no big deal. But, you know, it obviously has grown. It's become a larger problem.
0: Yeah, because now I'm like, I'm going to have this hermit crab for the rest of my life, it looks like. So we asked on our Facebook page at Anna and Raven, how long did your oldest pet live and what kind of pet was it? A lot of cats living a long life.
1: Mm.
0: Debbie wrote, I had a kissing fish that lived 25 years. What is a kissing fish?
1: I think we're both like this.
0: It's like they make duck lips, but it's a kissing fish.
1: Pretty much all fish.
0: For 25 years?
1: Yeah, that's a long time, right?
0: How about your pet? 1-800-330-9999. How long did it live? Thanks for starting your day with us.
1: It's Anna and Raven on Mix.

0: How old was your oldest pet when they passed away? I just found out that the hermit crab that I let my daughter get while we were on vacation, his name is Hermie, is going to live years. I was like, there's no way, like, that more than a few weeks. I have no idea about hermit crabs, but now I am.
1: Yeah, now you know. Now you're becoming educated about this.
0: Yeah, we asked around the office about the oldest pet.
2: Muffin was about 15 years old. He was a cat. A lot of hairballs. Honestly, he went into the woods and I never saw him again.
1: That's what cats do.
0: But wait a minute. He wasn't going fast. He was little. Why didn't you go pick up your cat and bring him back inside?
1: No, it's well known that, like, cats, when they're sick, they just kind of wander off.
0: Really?
1: A lot of times, yeah, they'll find a place to, especially if they're indoor, outdoor cats, they will find a place to hide, and then it just kind of comes to an end.
0: One time, it was my sister's cat, Stripes. My husband, we were just dating at the time, left the back sliding door open, and Stripes got out, and we never saw Stripes again. So to this day, we say that my husband killed Laura's cat, Stripes.
1: Well, it was probably a coyote, but I get what you're saying.
0: But I still think that Stripes is alive, because there's no evidence.
1: Living his best life.
0: Like, now 37 years old somewhere.
1: On an island. Right. In that diner, having a drink with Sinatra and Elvis, like,
0: and
1: the Velvet
0: Tupac.
1: Painting.
0: Right. Tupac. Yeah, exactly. 1-800-330-9999. Hi, it's Anna and Raven. How long did your oldest pet live?
3: We always had fish, and we had big ones in this fish tank, and they died, and my husband was going to break down the tank. Well, my daughter's friend came over and he said, you know, you guys haven't broken this down yet. I'm sick of seeing it empty. Well, he poured 10 little feeder fish in this thing, the little, like, guppies that really don't live. Well, 9 of them died almost right away. One of them lived 13 years.
1: Oh, my gosh.
3: We named him Skippy. Mm-hmm. He got really big. And I couldn't believe it. And when he died, I cried.
0: That was like big guy, my goldfish. I mean, my expectations were so low. And then when he finally passed away when he was 5, I was like, I can't even flush this thing down the toilet. It's too big at this point. I had to go put it in the sewer outside.
1: No, it's not the same. She cried and you were upset that you couldn't flush it down the toilet and threw it in the sewer.
0: Oh, no, it was a burial by sea.
3: Oh,
0: that's what I call it.
3: I was heartbroken. I'm like, Skippy's dying. Right.
1: Did he eat his 9 siblings, Barb?
3: No.
1: He was just a good fish. Right.
3: He was just a happy little thing, and he lived forever.
0: What kind of cannibalistic question is that? Did it eat its sisters and brothers?
1: You just said the sewer was a burial at sea as she was telling you about her heartbreak.
0: No, I was
1: Don't
0: sad.
1: Judge me.
0: Yeah.
1: Don't judge me. Hey, Stacy, how old was your pet? What kind of pet was it?
4: Well, it's still alive. My sister actually owns it now. It was ours growing up. My mom got it. It was a parrot. At the time we got it, I believe it was already 10 years old. Mm-hmm. I was a junior in high school. I graduated 40 years ago. So it is right now, I think it's about 60 years old, and their life expectancy is anywhere between 80 to 100 years.
1: Oh, yeah. No. Parrots, this is well known. Like, you got to, like, you know, figure out who it's going to live with in your will.
0: Oh, my God.
4: Oh, it's my sister's, and then it'll be her daughter's. Oh. So, yes.
0: I mean, you inherited a parrot? Like, who wants that? You're right. Like, I don't even like birds. Right. Now I got to take care of this parrot that's 164 years old?
4: This bird is awesome. Mm. And her name is Birdie, even though we had a name for him, but he didn't care about that. He calls himself Birdie.
1: Right. So. Okay. He calls himself Birdie. Right.
0: This parrot is so wise, it named itself.
1: It has the ability to do so, right? I mean, it's 60 years old. He outranks half of you guys, right? So, it's amazing, right?
4: He's pretty much best.
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8: From the CNYNews.com news desk, I'm Jared Cirillo. New and longtime residents in Cooperstown will get a chance to connect during the next Welcome Home Cooperstown meet and greet. The event is taking place Tuesday, August 4th at Village Hall. The event will feature an ice cream social, updates from Bassett Healthcare Network, live entertainment, and information about local organizations. Organizers say the monthly gatherings are designed to help newcomers build connections in the community. The Susquehanna SPCA in Cooperstown is temporarily shut down after taking in dozens of animals from a welfare case. The shelter says 78 animals were seized from a Carlisle residence, including dogs, horses, and chickens. Several puppies have tested positive for parvovirus, and 11 rescued dogs remain in isolation as they receive critical care. The shelter says it will reopen to the public once the facility is safe. You're up to date. I'm Jared Cirillo reporting.
6: Here's the Mix 103.9 weatherology forecast for Oneonta. Thunderstorms likely, with fog and spots early today. Otherwise, cloudy skies expected. Highs level off around 75. Cloudy skies expected again tonight. Storms likely. Lows dip down to about 57. Cloudy skies expected. Tomorrow, chance for showers. Highs level off around 76. Sunshine mixed with clouds at times and dry. Friday and Saturday, low 80s. Friday, mid 80s by Saturday. Get weather alerts anytime with your Mix 103.9 app. I'm meteorologist Kara Foster. Currently, it's 64 degrees.
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0: Hotel. Have you ever walked into a place and you saw something and you thought, oh, this place is fancy? There's always some clues, right? So I checked out this new restaurant, Raven, and the minute they came around with this, I knew the bill was going to be really expensive.
1: Yeah.
0: And I was right. It's next. Good morning. It's Anna and Raven.
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0: Know something is fancy, you know, like you're chilling, you're living your life, and all of a sudden you're like, oh, wait a minute, this is fancy, or you're fancy, and I didn't see that coming.
1: Yeah, I grew up in a condo complex where the median income was below a certain level. I know when something's fancy. When I see it, I know fancy.
0: I went to a restaurant over the weekend. It was the first time going there. Somebody had given me a gift certificate, so I was all excited to check it out. Mm. And it's funny because it was a significant amount, the gift certificate.
1: Okay.
0: So I explained to my husband that we're basically going to have a free meal tonight.
1: Yeah, know? Hey, we're going. It's going to be fancy. Yeah, it's going to be a great time.
0: Well, I didn't know it was that fancy. I thought the gift card was for a lot of money. So I walk in. And I sit down, and the first thing they do is they pick up the napkin, and then they push it out, and then they hand it to me to put on my lap. I go, uh-oh.
1: They pick up the napkin almost to, like, you know, set you up. They're like, all right, stupid person, let's show you how things are done here.
0: First thing they say is, would you like bottled water? And I was like, uh-oh, red flag two. And then they come around, before they even hand you the menu,
1: yeah,
0: they come around with the bread basket.
1: Okay.
0: And you know, like normal places, they just give you a bread basket on the table and you just plow through the whole thing, right?
1: right. Come on, Red Lobster.
0: No, they have this large basket that they come around and they have tongs and they're wearing gloves. And with the tongs, they ask which slice I would like. And there was like three different options. There was a sourdough, a Tuscan rustic, and then one with like cranberries and nuts. And I was like, there we go. We're in a fancy place. We're not going to be able to afford this place.
1: The first time somebody handed me cucumber water,
0: oh,
1: I was like, wait a minute. This is definitely fancy.
0: Way too
1: fancy. I couldn't
0: think
1: of anything else at that point.
0: Yeah. There's some red, like, I don't want to call them red flags because it's not. Some things are just fancy.
1: Sure.
0: But there's certain telling signs that you know that they're fancy.
1: Mm.
0: Like when I meet somebody and they don't have a job, but they tell me they have a nanny.
1: Yeah.
0: Oh, girl, you fancy.
1: Yeah, right. That's definitely fancy.
0: I don't even call, I call her my Lindsay, but I call her my babysitter because if I say nanny, I think people think I'm fancy and it's not.
1: Yeah.
0: She just helps me take care of my kids while I'm at work.
1: You know? Yeah, I mean, you pay her and everything.
0: Right. Yeah.
1: If you walk into a place and it has an elevator operator, that's pretty fancy.
0: Oh, that is fancy.
1: Which
0: for sure.
1: Floor for you, madam?
0: I'm like, I'm perfectly able to push the button myself. I didn't need somebody to do that for me.
1: If you walk into a place and they call your child master, you know what I mean? If the kid's like 8 and they're like, Master James, what would you like today? That's pretty fancy.
0: Oh, that is definitely fancy.
1: Pretty fancy.
0: How do you know that you're somewhere or doing something fancy? 1-800-330-9999. Lydia.
2: When you go into a restaurant and you go to the ladies' room and the bathroom stalls are individual little rooms with wooden doors and there's an attendant holding a paper towel or a napkin for you to dry your hands.
1: That's true.
0: So much pressure when you don't have two singles in your purse.
1: Well, my first thought is they've been
2: exactly
1: listening.
2: Exactly.
1: But you're right. That's fancy.
2: Oh, I didn't think of that one.
1: Jordan, what's a sign that you know for sure it's fancy?
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0: I feel like it's a church if it's got stained glass windows.
1: If it's not a church and it's got stained glass, ooh, girl, that's fancy. You know what it also might be?
0: What?
1: Old. Real old and fancy.
0: How do you know something's fancy? 1-800-330-9999.
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0: Here's the Mix 103.9 weatherology forecast for Oneonta. Thunderstorms likely, with fog and spots early today, otherwise cloudy skies expected. Highs level off around 75. Cloudy skies expected again tonight. Storms likely, lows dip down to about 57. Cloudy skies expected tomorrow. Chance for showers. Highs level off around 76. Sunshine mixed with clouds at times and dry. Friday and Saturday, low 80s. Friday, mid 80s by Saturday. Get weather alerts anytime with your Mix 103.9 app. I'm meteorologist Kara Foster. Currently, it's 64 degrees.
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0: How do you know something's fancy? Like, you're just minding your business, you show up, and then you see something, and there's a sign. You're like, yep, that's fancy. On our Facebook page at Anna and Raven, if there's a chandelier, 100%.
1: Yeah, chandelier is a big one. If there's gold foil. Gold foil on the signs, gold foil on the windows.
0: Yeah.
1: Yeah, something like that.
0: You get a wedding invitation, and it's got that seal, that wax thing in the back.
1: Oh, yeah, that's pretty fancy.
0: That's fancy.
1: Yeah.
0: Yeah.
1: I mean, you're looking for the pony. Right. How did this get here?
0: How do you know something's fancy? 1-800-330-9999. One caller on hold. Yeah, you walk into a bathroom and this happens, you definitely know you're in a fancy place. Good morning. We're Anna and Raven on Mix 103.9. You ever walk into a place or you see somebody and there's the telltale signs that it is fancy? You are not ready for that.
1: It's going to be a fancy place. Barb said she went to dinner and that when they went to go sit down at the seats, she had her purse with her and she went to go put it on the floor and they brought a bench for her purse.
0: When they bring a bench for your purse, you know it's fancy.
1: It had its own seating area.
0: 1-800-330-9999. Jeff.
2: If you have to wear a blazer.
0: Yeah. Mm-hmm.
1: Yeah. If they have coats on a rack where just like you walk into a place and you don't have a jacket and they're ready to provide a jacket, like that place is fancy.
0: Definitely.
2: 100.
1: Hey, Robin, how do you know something's fancy?
3: When you go for a massage and they have heated toilet seats and heated floors.
0: Yes.
1: Heated floors are fancy.
0: Mm-hmm.
1: You know how many times I've had a contractor that's been like, you know, you should get the heated floors. And immediately I talked to a friend who's another contractor and he's like, that's a gimmick. Don't do it, bro. Don't do it.
0: Hey, Kara, how do you know something's fancy?
4: So my husband and I went away for our 10th wedding anniversary. The AC wasn't working. So we let them know. No big deal. We said we'd open the windows. It's cool. But while we were at dinner, they carefully took all of our belongings that we had unpacked, moved us to an upgraded suite.
0: They don't do that at the Super 8.
1: No.
4: I probably would have freaked out anywhere else, but they did it so nicely and moved us to this huge suite.
0: Mm. Except they touched your underwear, and it's weird, right?
4: Yes, they did. I was a little freaked out, but it was like, you know, they figured that was, you know, it was worth it for the AC.
0: Hey, Karen, how do you know something's fancy?
5: Well, I like to cook at home, but when I go to restaurants and too many people greet you at the table, or there's a white tablecloth and maybe somebody comes with a white napkin and too many people come to the table to, you know, take your drink order or appetizers.
1: So if more than your waiter and then your host and then the concierge, like, so yeah. So if there's four or five people that talk to you before you've even had a water, right, that's kind of fancy.
0: I went to a restaurant one time where I had on black pants and all the tables were set up with white napkins.
1: Oh,
0: and they
1: even had a water, right, that's kind of fancy.
0: I went to a restaurant one time where I had on black pants. And all the tables were set up with white napkins.
1: Oh.
0: And they brought me a black napkin because I had on black pants. And I was like, there's no way I'm getting out of here for less than $200 a plate.
1: That's

0: I've been, they're putting these on more cars right now, but you know what? I'm going to combine it with something. If you got the car door handles that go into the car, like you press it, like you come up and it spits out, boom, and you're able to open the car door magically. You get in the car and the door handle disappears. Ooh, you fancy.
1: Luke, what's the sign that it's fancy?
2: Well, if you have a fountain in the front yard or if you're walking up to a place and there's a fountain there, just any sort of fountain going off while you're pulling in, like, that's fancy.
0: It's true. The fountain is also a trap, though, because I'll tell you what's not fancy, Anna. Dry fountain. Water's off. Or it's out of service or something. There's something sitting next to it. Oh, you are the opposite of fancy then. You are trashy.
1: I had a fountain growing up, too.
0: I bet you did.
1: It was my Italian family. My dad, you know, he built the house. He built the fountain. The fountain, the bidet, they're all there.
0: I can't believe you didn't have one in the hallway. Right. One out front, one in the back, one in the garage. Why not?
1: It's right next to the statue of the Virgin Mary.
0: All of them with travertine or real marble. I love it.
1: It's Anna and Raven.
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4: And I'm being deprived of going there because I'm a guy?
3: You decide the outcome.
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1: Every day a couple joins us. They let us know what their disagreement is about. And then it's up for you to decide who's right. Ricky and Julie, how long have you guys been married?
6: We've been married for 4 years.
1: Okay. And Julie, how many kids do you have?
7: We have 2 kids. They're 2 and 3.
1: Okay. So, Julie, what's the problem?
7: Our babies are little, and they don't sleep much at night, and I'm just exhausted from the whole day of taking care of them. And if they're actually going to sleep in the bed, and I don't have to worry about in the middle of the night to whoever's crying, we're all going to sleep in the bed. I'd rather just sleep and have them in the bed with us than not sleep and do the constant game of soothing each one in their toddler bed.
1: Okay.
7: So I don't mind them sleeping with us at all if we're actually all going to sleep.
1: And Ricky, you don't agree with your girls sleeping in bed with you?
6: No, not at all. It's a mess every single night. So many people in the bed. The kids are constantly moving around, making noises. They need us, one, sleep in their own bed so they learn how to do that. But two, I mean, I'm a bigger guy too. I move around in my sleep. I don't want to squish them in the middle of the night. But I also can't sleep because they're constantly moving.
2: Yeah, and it's just hot. It's just hot.
6: Yeah.
2: When you get stuff.
6: And during the summer. Yeah, it's sweaty. It's too many people in the bed.
2: Yeah, constantly restless.
7: We have a king-size bed, though. Like, there's room. They're small. They're only 2 and 3. I would rather sleep, if you know what I mean.
1: Absolutely. The marathon every night. One cries, you got to get up, you got to go take care of that one. You finally
7: exactly.
1: Sleep that one, then the other one wakes up. It's like, when are you supposed to sleep? I'm passionate about this,
7: yeah.
1: Julie, because I've been there and I've had this same disagreement with my husband many, many a times. And both times, both my girls, they slept with us for a long period.
7: Thank you. I mean, it's not like they're 7 and 8, you know, they're only 2 and 3. It's not a problem right now.
2: I mean, obviously, it's a problem. It's a problem for him, right? I mean, Rick is here complaining about it right now. He's not sleeping at this point. Saying that it's going to be better in 3-4 years is not great. I mean, I don't know. We got a king-size bed in my house. We don't even let the dog sleep on the bed anymore. One of them's 7 pounds. The other one's 20 pounds because they have a way of spreading out in a way that blocks any other way that you want to get comfortable. I mean, I empathize. I think it's pretty tough.
6: But they still... One of them wakes up in the middle of the night, and it wakes up everybody.
2: Right.
6: So now we have a big problem when everybody's up in the middle of the night instead of one wakes up and you go to their room and you handle the situation. But now everybody's up. It doesn't make sense.
1: Ricky, do you get up in the middle of the night to go handle the situation if they're in their own rooms?
6: Sure.
7: No.
6: Sure.
7: No.
6: Yeah, you do.
1: Consistently?
6: When asked, yes, I will.
1: Okay. I mean, it's a tough thing. It's what do you do?
7: It's mostly me.
1: I get it. And I understand that there's sleep training, and I failed at all the sleep training. So I have a lot of sympathy for you, Julie. So let's see what the audience has to say, because they may agree. Sleep is the most important. So if you can get them in bed and get them to sleep a majority of the night and everyone is actually sleeping, then great. But they may see Ricky's side too. If he's not comfortable with 2 small children in your bed every night, then you need to stick to sleep training and figure it out. Would you let your 2 young children sleep with you every night in bed?
2: 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Whose side are you on? It's the Couples Court with Anna and Raven.
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17: Here's the Mix 103.9 weatherology forecast for Oneonta. Thunderstorms likely, with fog and spots early today, otherwise cloudy skies expected. Highs level off around 75. Cloudy skies expected again tonight. Storms likely, lows dip down to about 57. Cloudy skies expected tomorrow. Chance for showers. Highs level off around 76. Sunshine mixed with clouds at times and dry. Friday and Saturday, low 80s. Friday, mid 80s by Saturday. Get weather alerts anytime with your Mix 103.9 app. I'm meteorologist Kara Foster. Currently, it's 64 degrees.
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0: Ricky and Julie have a 2-year-old and a 3-year-old, and Julie cannot deal anymore with them getting up all hours of the night and having to go from room to room to try to settle them back down. So she just lets them all sleep in the same bed with her and her husband. And it's been working. They've been sleeping more.
1: Well, I mean, Ricky says it's not working. He says, you know, even though people might be sleeping more, it's not good sleep. People are kicking. They're moving around. The kids, it's difficult throughout the night. It's hot. There's no room for everybody. We got to stop this.
0: What do you think? Think it's such a big deal if your toddlers still sleep in bed with you? 1-800-330-9999. Hi, it's Hannah and Raven. Whose side are you on?
2: I agree that it is a little weird to have them sleep in the bed with you. I think it's not that hard to just walk down the hall.
1: Spoken as somebody who does not have small children, has not heard them cry.
0: And has no idea what it's like to be delusionally tired, just wandering from one room to the other in the middle of the night.
1: It was very difficult, you know, when our dogs would sleep in the bed for me, but I still wanted to do it. If I had kids, small children, I know that I would want the space, but whatever they wanted, they would get.
0: It's hard, though, because they don't just stay in one place and don't move.
1: Right, they move.
0: Face, they're kicking you, they're sideways. Like, I don't even understand why they sleep like that. Whose side are you on? 1-800-330-9999. Couples Court. 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
1: It's Anna and Raven.

0: What do you do when you have a 2-year-old and a 3-year-old that don't sleep through the night and you're trying to do the sleep training and it's not working and they're keeping you up? You put them in bed with you. That's exactly what she's doing, Julie. And her husband, Ricky's very upset about it. Says, I don't want both the kids in bed every single night. It's ruining my night's sleep.
1: Yeah, he says, you know what? I mean, you might get more sleep. There might be more moments of not going down the hall. At the same time, it's not good sleep. This is just a terrible situation for me. We've got to make them go to their own rooms.
0: Is it such a big deal if your toddlers still sleep with you so you can finally sleep through the night? 1-800-330-9999. Cora, whose side are you on?
2: I am on her side. It's definitely a hard time with kids, little kids sleeping, but we got to do what will get the most sleep for everybody. I also think he should help when they wake up.
1: Yeah, I mean, that seems like a given, right?
0: Absolutely. Thank you for the call.
1: Domenica, whose side are you on today?
3: I believe that the parents should get some sleep, and I think that the children sleeping in the bed for a little while isn't going to hurt anybody in the long run, and it's going to help them be better parents during the day.
0: I agree.
1: Hey, Ann Raven.
4: Hi, my name is Natasha. I am definitely on the wife's side. As a working mom, it's just so much easier to keep our son in bed. Husband doesn't agree, but at least I get sleep this way.
0: Right.
1: Right. You got to do what you got to do to survive.
5: The verdict is in. Jury foreman, what are the results?
0: Julie, our audience agreed with you today. They're only small ones. They're going to grow out of it. Ricky, it's an uncomfortable time. The toddler years are tough, but you just got to survive it and get through it.
3: Thank you. Thank you so much. This has helped me so much. I'm so glad that I'm going to be able to keep sleeping.
6: This makes no sense. I need sleep too. We all need sleep, and sharing this bed just doesn't make any sense. If they're scared in the middle of the night, if the storm, sure, come in. But every single night, it doesn't make sense.
1: Maybe you move into one of the kids' rooms until this time's over, Rick.
0: No, that's actually not a bad idea, and plenty of people do it. Bye bye. I'll see you in the morning.
1: Good luck, guys.
6: That is a good idea. Thank you.
3: Thank you so much.
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2: From the CNYNews.com news desk, I'm Jared Cirillo. An iconic Cooperstown restaurant is now closed after a fire caused major damage earlier this month. The Lakefront Restaurant and Bar on Fair Street caught fire at about 2:30 in the morning last week, Thursday. While the exterior remains mostly intact, workers said the blaze gutted the inside and damaged part of the roof. The restaurant, known for its views of Otsego Lake, hopes to reopen by next spring. New details in the seizure of dozens of animals that forced the closure of the Susquehanna SPCA facility in Cooperstown. Facility officials now say they'll need to be closed for the next week. We also learned Tuesday the case originates out of Schoharie County. Authorities say 78 animals were found at a home, including severely critical ill puppies. The SPCA took in dogs, horses, and chickens. Check out our website, cnynews.com. I'm Jared Cirillo.
3: Here's the Mix 103.9 weatherology forecast for Oneonta. Thunderstorms likely, with fog and spots early today. Otherwise, cloudy skies expected. Highs level off around 75. Cloudy skies expected again tonight. Storms likely. Lows dip down to about 57. Cloudy skies expected. Tomorrow, chance for showers. Highs level off around 76. Sunshine mixed with clouds at times and dry. Friday and Saturday, low 80s. Friday, mid 80s by Saturday. Get weather alerts anytime with your Mix 103.9 app. I'm meteorologist Kara Foster. Currently, it's 64 degrees.
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0: this stat just popped up on my newsfeed, and I mean, maybe it's true. 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
1: There's this stat that just popped up on the news, and I read it, and I guess it makes sense, but it was kind of shocking. Hi, it's Anna and Raven. Are you a hairdresser?
2: Yes, I'm a hairdresser.
1: And what's your name?
2: My name is Trisha.
1: Trisha, okay. Has a customer ever trauma dumped on you?
2: Yes, they do all the time. I just recently had a big one happen.
1: What happened?
2: So my customer decided to tell me that she has been cheating on her husband, and the person that she's cheating on her husband with is actually her neighbor, which he is friends with her husband. So they're friends, but her husband doesn't know that he's been sleeping with his wife.
0: Wow.
1: Oh, my gosh. So hold on. How long have you been cutting her hair that she would feel comfortable telling you all this?
2: It was actually very weird because I just started cutting her hair and she told me on the second appointment.
1: That's a lot.
2: I don't know why she decided to.
0: No, she got to let it out.
2: She needed to.
0: Yeah.
2: Yeah, she needed to let it out. She looked really like upset that day. And I asked him, like, you okay? She goes, no. And all of a sudden, without me even asking her to tell me, she told me everything.
0: Mm. I think that it's best, like, sometimes when you have strangers, right? Because you will just literally,
2: yeah.
0: There's no filter. You'll let it flow.
2: She really needed to talk to someone that day, and I guess she chose me.
1: Do you feel like that happens a lot? How long have you been a hairdresser?
2: I've been a hairdresser for about 10 years, and yeah, it does happen a lot. Most of my appointments, I get some kind of story out of these customers, even guys.
0: Right. I mean, you're asking, too. I mean, a good hairdresser is always engaging, obviously, so you're asking. So,
2: yeah.
0: You know, that's where you sit down. It's the first moment where you sit down and nobody's telling you you have to be somewhere else or do something right at that moment for a lot of people. So they look in the mirror and they go, it's my confession time.
2: It must be.
1: According to this poll, hairdresser is the number one occupation that gets trauma dumped on, except for obviously psychologists and psychiatrists.
0: Well, I mean, you're walking into that office with a purpose, right? It's their job to ask you.
1: I was just thinking, I was like, what other jobs could you have that you get trauma dumped like that? Like, where else would you feel comfortable just opening up about all the nonsense having your life to almost a complete stranger? Bartenders hear it all the time.
0: But bartenders are too busy for the most part, right? So you're getting the bartender at the quiet place. Your waitress or waiter, you know, somebody that's serving you at a restaurant, if you're a regular person that serves you your coffee at your coffee shop.
1: I don't know about that. Like, I would never go to my local Dunkin' and be like, oh, you know, while you're making my medium hot coffee, skim milk, no sugar, let me tell you what my husband did last night. You know, I don't know.
0: Maybe not necessarily that story. I'm just saying another story.
1: They say here the most common things that hairdressers get trauma dumped on.
0: Yeah.
1: Breakups, dating drama, fertility struggles, and family feuds.
0: Yeah, well, I guess all those things make sense, right? You want to get those things off your chest. The fertility struggle, that's a little bit surprising to me. But
1: no, not to me.
0: No?
1: I feel like that's like a, you know, you need to talk about it. And when you're sitting there, it comes out.
0: Clearly it weighs heavy.
1: Yeah, we asked on our Facebook page at Anna and Raven, what career do you think has the most people complaining about their personal lives? Carrie wrote collections office.
0: Well, I mean, you kind of signed up for that, right?
1: Family law. Well, yeah, that's what you're paid to do is listen to my problems and figure them out, I guess.
0: For sure.
1: Right. And Joy wrote retail. Actually, Margaret wrote retail, too. That's strange to me because I didn't think that if you would go into like Nordstrom's, Bloomingdale's, you name it, that that's the person that you would start sharing your life story with.
0: If I've got a complaint in Nordstrom's or Bloomingdale's, it's the price of my shirt.
1: Yeah. All right. 1-800-330-9999. If you are a hairdresser, what was the last thing that somebody trauma dumped on you? This is Anna and Raven. Thanks for waking up with Mix 103.9.
3: 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Yeah. 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
13: Here's the Mix 103.9 weatherology forecast for Oneonta. Cloudy skies expected, with fog and spots early today, with storms likely. Daytime highs approaching 75. Cloudy skies expected again tonight, thunderstorms likely. Lows level off around 57. Overcast skies tomorrow, chance of rain showers. High temperatures reach up to 76. Sunshine mixed with clouds at times and dry. Friday and Saturday, low 80s. Friday, mid 80s by Saturday. Get weather alerts anytime with your Mix 103.9 app. I'm meteorologist Kara Foster. 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

0: just, you don't even really know them that well, and they just start telling you all their life problems.
1: When you ask somebody, you're like, hey, how's it going? Or how's your day going? And you be, they're like an acquaintance, and they just all of a sudden like, poof.
0: It all comes out.
1: It's a lot.
0: They're saying that hairdressers is the number one profession for that. That they're just, it's not their job. And next thing you know, they got all the trauma dumped right on top of them.
1: But they always ask for conversation too, right? And I feel like it's a thing. Like as soon as you sit in a chair for a one-on-one conversation, it's different.
0: It's true. I would say my hairdresser knows everything about me.
1: Right.
0: She really does.
1: Right. A lot of stuff that other people wouldn't know.
0: Yeah, it's so funny. So we asked, like, what other careers, like, you get trauma dumped on? Betty wrote manicurist. Yeah, if you go regularly for your nails. Jennifer wrote self-storage. She said people just come through the door and they want free therapy because I guess they're all frazzled from moving.
1: You know what? I get that because a lot of times you're in transit. Right? Like, so, you know, maybe you're getting divorced, maybe you're relocating or whatever. So, wow.
0: Child care providers, Kim said, people tell me and my coworkers everything. Yeah, when I had my babysitter a lot, I mean, of course, you tell her everything. They take care of your kids. You have to trust them, right?
1: Certainly if they're in your house, yeah.
0: Yeah. If you're a hairdresser, what was the last thing you got trauma dumped? We want to hear your stories from your clients. And two, if you're not a hairdresser, when did you get trauma dumped on? What's your profession? 1-800-330-9999.
1: We're Anna and Raven.
0: On Mix 103.9. The number one profession that people get trauma dumped, that's when, like, you know, basically strangers tell you all their problems. Hairdresser, which I thought was very surprising. I mean, obviously, psychologists and therapists, that's what you do. That's what you get paid to do.
1: That's what you're going to the office for.
0: But not the hairdresser. She just wants to do your hair. And next thing you know, she's got to listen to all your problems, too.
1: But they always ask, so what's going on?
0: Mm-hmm. And then it all comes out. 1-800-330-9999. Diana, you're a hairdresser?
2: Yes, I am.
0: Okay, last time somebody trauma dumped on you, what did they say?
2: So actually a lot of people will tell me like they just found out their husband's having an affair or their marriage is falling apart. But one time that was kind of major, her husband didn't know that she knew yet. She'd been collecting all these receipts and she was coming to me to get her hair done for their anniversary dinner. But actually she was going to serve him with divorce papers that night.
1: Oh, you know, when you do it face to face, that's really something.
0: Yeah.
1: Most people, when they get to that point, they just send the marshal.
2: Yeah, he'd been like, his lies were so deep. She just was like raging, but she's like, I'm going to put all this together and I'm going to like hand it to him as if it's card. But I want to look really good. So she's like, that's why I'm here.
0: Did she get a blowout or an updo?
2: She got a blowout.
3: Yeah.
0: Stacey, are you a hairdresser?
3: No, I'm a physical therapist, but sometimes I think I should just be a therapist based on the information that people dump on you while you're treating them, from divorces, infidelity, family dynamics. It's amazing.
0: Oh my gosh. Right. You are 100% right. When I went to PT, poor Alex and Lynn, they got it all.
1: You talk to them about everything.
0: Everything. They become your friends. You become while you're stretching out my legs and making me do squats.
1: Well, it's like a team. Like they're helping to rebuild you, right? So you say to yourself, maybe they could help me in all these other ways. It is kind of intimate, right? Somebody's putting their hands on you and, again, trying to help your body come back. Well, I never even thought about that. But you know what? When I had my physical therapy for my knee, same thing. Do you have a memorable story that you were just like, I can't believe this person told me that?
3: Just family dynamics is just crazy. Some of the things that you hear, you're like, this would be one of those made up TV movies, but it's real.
1: Wow.
3: And sometimes you get to see it. So it's crazy.
0: Yeah. Luisa, are you a hairdresser?
4: I am not. I'm actually a dental assistant.
0: And do you get trauma dumped on?
4: All the time. I've been doing this for 13 years, and you wouldn't believe the things that patients say sometimes. We get it all the time.
0: Well, Louisa, but aren't there your hands in their mouth? How do they talk?
1: Right.
4: Well, you know, they just talk, and believe it or not, over the years, you learn how to understand these people sometimes.
1: It is quite a gift, right? Like when you can just tune into something. Your husband's cheating on you. What?
4: Yes.
1: Oh my gosh.
0: When they come off the anesthesia, I bet you a lot of stuff comes out that they don't even know they're sharing, probably.
4: Exactly.
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0: 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We'll be back on Monday with a jackpot of $1,000. 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
2: Do you have a hell of a story? Head to annaandraven.com, fill out the form, and we'd love to have you on the air. Tim, you have a hell of a story.
3: I got a story to share with y'all. So I was about 19. I was going through a dive training course to become a search and recovery diver. And in the middle of the program, we decided to go to a canal that was in the outskirts of Miami. And we were looking for cars that were dumped so the person would avoid car insurance payments.
2: Mm.
3: Okay. So we're going along the bottom of the canal, and we're finding stuff like car mirrors, doors, tires. And I just have to run my hand across what felt like a leather bag. And my partner and I didn't know what it was. And so we just marked it, and we came back up to the surface. And we talked to our instructor about what we felt and how heavy it was. And he told me to go down and get it. So I went down and got the bag. It was heavy. I was standing on the bottom of the canal. I was struggling to keep it in my hands. It took three or four people to get it up onto the shore. And lo and behold, there was a hitman's kit. And it had five guns in it.
2: Oh, my gosh.
3: They were all scorched. All the numbers were scratched off. And there was suppressors for all five guns in there.
0: Oh my God. I mean, that's amazing.
2: And terrifying. I mean, I'm so glad you said that and not a body.
0: I thought it was going to be a body.
2: Oh, God.
0: Oh, my gosh. I thought it was going to be a body. And then I was like, this can't be there that long.
2: No.
0: Oh my gosh. Oh. I thought for sure he was bear hugging a body on the bottom of the canal.
2: So now what? What do you do? You have all these things. Like, what is our next step?
0: Got to call the cops, right?
3: So my instructor works with the Miami-Dade Police Department quite often. So he just called the police department, and they came out, took pictures of it. And my group was able to get a picture with the hitman's kit before they took it in for evidence.
0: I mean, when you hear about something like this, you tell a story like that, like people, we see hitmen on television, right? And, you know, they're part of many different stories that we all partake in. I mean, you feel like they have to exist, but to see something like that, like, you know, that's somebody that was walking right where you were walking, that clearly made it their business to do terrible things. I mean, you had five hitman guns with suppressors. Like, wow.
2: I wouldn't even know what that was. Like, I wouldn't even understand what that meant.
0: That's what makes it quiet. A silencer.
2: Yeah, no, I get it now. But I wouldn't know that.
0: Right, you'd open it up. You'd be like, oh, somebody misplaced their guns.
2: Right.
0: Right, you wouldn't be like, this is a hitman kit.
3: It was just like a huge moment for me. And I was told that even the police department was talking about it all day that day.
2: So what happens now? So do they, you hear any more information, or that's kind of it? They're like, thanks for this, buddy. And then they just move on with their lives and you never hear anything again.
3: Yeah, that's pretty much it. They're just, hey, thanks for finding it and reporting it. And we went on with our day. And a couple of days later, that's whenever my instructor told me that it was a big deal in the police department that I found that.
0: Yeah, I mean, if they can, you know, do forensics on some of those weapons, you know, you never know when they tie it to crimes. It's the same thing how technology just advances, right? You look at crimes 20, 30 years ago, DNA, not a thing. Now, DNA is everything, right? Yeah. So it's the same thing with forensics on the weapons, but water will damage. I'm guessing if the hitman was smart enough to throw them all in a case and throw them in the water, he may have scorched the barrels too, but it's interesting. That's definitely a crazy story,
2: man.
0: It's
2: a hell of a story.
0: I mean, you find a lot of stuff underwater, that's for sure. That is a hell of a story.
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15: Here's the Mix 103.9 weatherology forecast for Oneonta. Cloudy skies expected, with fog and spots early today, with storms likely. Daytime highs approaching 75. Cloudy skies expected again tonight. Thunderstorms likely. Lows level off around 57. Overcast skies. Tomorrow, chance of rain showers. High temperatures reach up to 76. Sunshine mixed with clouds at times and dry. Friday and Saturday, low 80s. Friday, mid 80s by Saturday. Get weather alerts anytime with your Mix 103.9 app. I'm meteorologist Kara Foster. 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

0: It's a new world, and gas stations have delicious food. You always hear you're not supposed to eat at gas stations. I had the most delicious barbecue meal from a gas station over the weekend, and I was like, you know what? I'm sold. Here, I'm here. Sign me up for all the brisket from the gas station.
1: I mean, that makes me so... I honestly can't even believe it. There are very few things that I'll eat out of a gas station. Even if they're sealed, I believe that they actually put the dates back on. I think they remove the dates and then put new dates on them sometimes.
0: I'm looking at our text line at 1-800-330-9999. After being broke down on the highway for hours, white bread, packaged ham slices, and potato chips washed down with a Pepsi. It was the most delicious smell of my life.
1: They remember the smell?
0: They smell that. There used to be a gas station by my college. They used to have the best buttered rolls. Those rolls were so fresh.
1: Really?
0: And they would wrap them in saran wrap. They would be a dollar each. I would think like every night after the bar, you know, some people go to the diner and we'd go get the buttered rolls. They were delicious and fresh. Huh? Best gas station food you ever had. 1-800-330-9999. It's next. This is the Anna and Raven Show.
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0: eating out at gas stations has such a negative connotation, but it's a new world. And after I had the world's best barbecue from a gas station, I'm on board for it.
1: I honestly can't even believe that you're saying this.
0: 1-800-330-9999. What was the best food you ever ate at a gas station?
1: Larry, what was the best you ever had?
2: Cumberland Farms used to have the best Angus chili.
1: I mean, chili to me is the most dangerous food that you could probably eat at a gas. That or like a jambalaya.
0: I mean,
1: right?
0: Beans. No, there's beans in there.
1: But there's stuff in there that you just don't even recognize. Right. Somebody could lose a fingertip in there. You wouldn't even know.
0: It's true.
2: All my friends were against me until they tried it, and then they all got it.
1: I can't believe it.
0: Then they all got the chili from the gas station.
1: And then you poisoned the entire town.
0: Right. They lined up at the gross bathroom right outside the back.
1: Rob, what'd you have?
3: Actually, I probably have to say a cheddar jalapeno hot dog. It was actually started off as a dare. My best friend dared me to get it because it just didn't look appetizing, but it ended up being really good. So yeah, I would definitely say the cheddar jalapeno hot dog.
0: That just sounds delicious, but I don't know if I'd want that from a gas station.
1: When I walk into a gas station and I see the spinning, anything that's spinning on that rack.
0: Yeah.
1: I just envision it's been there at least 3 days.
0: But it smells so good.
1: I mean, it smells all right, but at least 3 days, right? That's an honest figure.
0: Well, I mean, somebody has to eat those hot dogs for them to keep spinning on that metal thing.
1: I'm not sure that's a real thing.
0: Well, he did. He had a cheddar jalapeno hot dog. I would really want it too, but I wouldn't have the guts to do it. I give you a lot of credit. You're kind of a hero.
3: I like to think so.
0: Yeah.
1: Doug, what was the best thing you ate at a gas station?
4: Believe it or not, it was a Salisbury steak sandwich.
1: Salisbury steak sandwich?
4: Yeah, I just kind of decided to go for it, and honestly, it was really damn good.
0: Was it the ones that you have to microwave yourself? Because when you see that microwave there as part of like you could choose it and then I'm always grossed out by the self-microwave at the gas station.
1: You know, the self-microwave at the gas station, you got to keep in mind, you can microwave a Salisbury steak there, but you can also microwave one of those urine tests there.
0: No, stop it. I don't even know what you're talking about. I don't want to know. Don't tell me.
1: You can.
0: I don't want to know what that is.
1: Just be aware, man, if you're using a microwave.
0: You know, I think I'll forever never use a microwave at a gas station.
1: And you can thank me for that.
0: Brianna, best thing you ate at a gas station.
5: So I actually had this really good tuna fish sandwich. And at first I was like, okay, tuna, like, is this even a real tuna? Because it's at a gas station, you know. But they had one of those like sandwich assembly lines. So I was like, okay, let's try it out. And it honestly ended up being really good. The tuna tasted way fresher than I imagined it to be.
0: Tuna fish, the only fish I would eat at a gas station.
1: You would eat tuna, you would have to open the can in front of me. There's no way.
0: No. If it's in a refrigerator, a refrigerated case.
1: No.
0: I'll roll those dice.
1: Somebody had to make that tuna fish. You don't even know if they wore gloves. Was there a hairnet involved? You have no idea.
0: If it's super mayonnaisey, I'm in.
1: You don't care?
0: No.
1: Because you can't see the hairs on it?
0: Right. That's fine. I mean, sushi is a different story. You don't eat sushi at a gas station.
1: Did they sell a live bait at the same place, too? That's what I want. Kind of you're on the way to the shore. You're like, yeah, let me get a tuna fish sandwich. And you guys got any night crawlers back there? I'm going to do some fishing, too. Disgusting. Disgusting.
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9: From the CNYNews.com news desk, I'm Jared Cirillo. An iconic Cooperstown restaurant is now closed after a fire caused major damage earlier this month. The Lakefront Restaurant and Bar on Fair Street caught fire at about 2:30 in the morning last week, Thursday. While the exterior remains mostly intact, workers said the blaze gutted the inside and damaged part of the roof. The restaurant, known for its views of Otsego Lake, hopes to reopen by next spring. New details in the seizure of dozens of animals that forced the closure of the Susquehanna SPCA facility in Cooperstown. Facility officials now say they'll need to be closed for the next week. We also learned Tuesday the case originates out of Schoharie County. Authorities say 78 animals were found at a home, including severely critical ill puppies. The SPCA took in dogs, horses, and chickens. Check out our website, cnynews.com. I'm Jared Cirillo.
10: Here's the Mix 103.9 weatherology forecast for Oneonta. Cloudy skies expected, with fog in spots early today, with storms likely. Daytime highs approaching 75. Cloudy skies expected again tonight, thunderstorms likely. Lows level off around 57. Overcast skies tomorrow, chance of rain showers. High temperatures reach up to 76. Sunshine mixed with clouds at times and dry. Friday and Saturday, low 80s. Friday, mid 80s by Saturday. Get weather alerts anytime with your Mix 103.9 app. I'm meteorologist Kara Foster. 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

0: This is random. Do you want your ex to be very good looking or unattractive? I just got a text from an old friend from high school, and she sent me a picture of this guy that she used to date way back then.
1: Yeah.
0: And she was really excited about it. And I don't understand why.
1: Okay.
0: It's coming up.
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0: This is random, but do you want your ex to be hot or unattractive?
2: Mm.
0: Yeah. Raven, producer Sophia, producer Justin. First of all, let's start with a pop quiz.
2: Okay.
0: Okay. Pop quiz.
2: Yeah.
0: How many people have you kissed in your lifetime? Raven.
2: a lot.
0: A number.
2: I don't know.
0: What's a number? Give me a number.
2: 300.
0: What?
2: Yeah. I mean, I don't know. I dated a lot of people.
0: Hey.
2: Whatever.
0: 300?
2: How about you? Three? Prude? I mean, we could play that game all day and night. Yeah, so, I kissed a lot of people.
0: Sophia, how about you? Oh,
2: say it. It's okay, Sophia. Live it.
0: 300.
2: Yeah, 300. Thank you. Wow, look at that. 300 for her, too.
0: Everybody kissed 300 people.
2: All right.
0: Me.
2: Good job, Justin. Sophia.
0: Justin, how many people have you kissed?
2: 500.
0: No.
3: Between 3 and 300 somewhere. But, neither of those extremes.
2: All right.
0: They did a poll and they found out that the most average answer is between 5 and 10 people.
2: 5 and 10 people you kissed your whole life?
0: Yes.
2: I'm sorry. That's a failure.
0: It's not.
2: Yeah, I mean, in my opinion, it is. Okay, but that's a different story for a different day. That would be a different subject.
0: Yes.
2: But that's a failure, in my opinion.
0: Yeah, so that's like the stat that just came out. And I was thinking about it, and I was like, you know, you think about the people you kiss and what happened to them, and if you had a relationship. Or, you
2: five
0: know.
2: People? They must all live in the same village.
0: I mean,
2: if that's the case, you know what happened to them.
0: I started dating Paul when I was 19 years old. There wasn't a whole lot of time, you know? It's a different story.
2: I guess different neighborhood.
0: I guess. But I got a text message yesterday from one of my old girlfriends from high school, and she sent me a picture of this guy she used to date in high school. And now, I haven't seen this dude. Like, he's not on social media. I haven't seen him in a bazillion years.
2: What was the result?
0: She was like, look how hot he is. She's like,
2: when did you get
0: good.
2: Hot?
0: So that was the whole thing, was like, she was proud of the fact that he was so attractive. And she's like, yeah, I used to date that guy. She's like, it ups my clout. It ups me up because I dated somebody hot.
2: It tracks your resume and right there. It's like, okay, all right, you date hot people.
0: And I disagree.
2: Yeah.
0: I think when I look at my exes, I think they're gross. And I think to myself, yeah, no, because I married the right one.
2: Yeah.
0: And I'm like, don't you want your ex to be ugly?
2: They can still be the same. Both those things can be true.
0: When they get older, they either go up or down.
2: Yeah, but what I'm saying is that even if they stayed attractive, you could still say that you married the right one. That's got nothing to do with it.
0: No, but you want to say you married the hottest one. You want to marry the hottest one.
2: All right. I mean.
0: Right?
2: In my opinion, it's like, listen, if they're hot or whatever, that's fine. When we first break up, I want them to be not successful. Let's put it that way. I don't care if they change the way they look. I still want them to be good looking or whatever. That's fine. But I want their life to be a train wreck for like 3 to 6 months after we break up.
0: Seems messed up.
2: Recovery is cool and we run into each other and I'm rooting for you.
0: If you're one of the 300 people.
2: We're not doing that on this show. I promise you that.
0: Sophia, you want your ex to be hot or unattractive?
4: I think my answer changed like halfway through this because at first I was going to say I don't care, but I think your friend might be right.
0: You want them to be hot?
4: Like a little clout in your past relationships? That doesn't
0: like
4: hurt.
0: I only dated hot dudes?
4: Not only, but if there's like one or two, that's something to look back on.
0: All right.
2: Yeah, that's what I'm saying.
0: I don't think I have one hot ex. Justin, how about you?
3: I've always lived by the philosophy that you can't put makeup on a personality. Mm. So it doesn't matter to me so
2: lipstick
3: much.
2: On a pig?
3: Exactly.
2: What? I don't know what you're talking about, but...
0: Sure.
2: I mean, yes or no,
0: yes
2: dude.
0: Or no.
2: Do you want him to be hot or not?
0: Do you want your ex to be hot or not?
3: Sure.
0: Yeah?
3: Yeah.
0: Because you think it ups your clout? So she's right and I'm wrong. Oh, no. It doesn't look good for me.
2: Would you also like them to fail, though, for a while after?
0: I want to be the most successful out of all my exes. That I know for sure.
2: Well, that I agree with. Yes. You want to be the most successful. You want them to be. Nope.
0: I'm glad we fixed this.
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2: Here's the Mix 103.9 weatherology forecast for Oneonta. Cloudy skies expected, with fog in spots early today, with storms likely. Daytime highs approaching 75. Cloudy skies expected again tonight. Thunderstorms likely. Lows level off around 57. Overcast skies. Tomorrow, chance of rain showers. High temperatures reach up to 76. Sunshine mixed with clouds at times and dry. Friday and Saturday, low 80s. Friday, mid 80s by Saturday. Get weather alerts anytime with your Mix 103.9 app. I'm meteorologist Kara Foster. 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

0: Saying I'm sorry, it's never easy, but there's 6 steps to the perfect apology, according to the expert that's coming up next. And it seems like a lot. Like every time you say you're sorry, you got to say 6 different steps. It's a lot. But the 3rd step is one of the most important. People forget to do it. And truthfully, if you want to be forgiven, this is the one you should be doing the most. It's coming up next. Good morning. It's Anna and Raven.
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0: Saying I'm sorry seems easy enough, but it's amazing how many people screw it up. Susan McCarthy is the author of the book, Sorry, Sorry, Sorry, The Case for Good Apologies.
1: You know, a lot of times we think that if we just say the words, I'm sorry, we're off the hook on the rest of the things. But there is a whole etiquette to this, right?
2: That is absolutely right. And, you know, people don't know how brilliant they are, and they come up with the most amazing dodges to avoid a proper apology.
0: Okay, so I know that from your book that there's basically 6.5 parts of the perfect apology. Can we go through them quickly?
2: Yeah, they're simple, but can be difficult. Part 1, say you're sorry. 2, for what you did. 3, show you get it. 4, no excuses. 5, why it won't happen again. And 6, reparations, or what I like to think of as, here's a tissue.
1: Boy, I didn't expect you to rattle them off so quickly here. Now I'm going to need cliff notes here, Susan. 3, what was that again?
2: Show you get it. And that's to say that you show you understand the impact. You know, I'm sorry I took the car without telling you. You need to say, I'm sorry I took the car without telling you, and you had no way to get to the grocery store and pick up Allison.
1: Susan, I mean, I know that these are just examples, but if you're taking these from your real life, I mean, you have done some terrible, terrible things. I mean, whoever you're using for these examples, all right, for the muse.
2: I'm being clever. I've done terrible things, not these terrible things.
1: Okay, all right. So I know one of the big things is don't make excuses after, right? When we get to 4 and 5, what are our lessons here?
2: Sometimes it's useful to give an explanation. So you might say, I wasn't trying to steal your kid's trike. My kid has a trike just like it, and I thought it was my kid's trike. So that's an explanation. But then, you know, excuses are things like, I had a really bad day, and then I walk in the door, and you ask me where my shoes are. You know, I am not your shoe concierge, and I just couldn't take one more abuse, and so I yelled at you.
0: Right. I love it.
1: Right. Okay. Get your own damn shoes.
0: So there's a lot of right ways to apologize, but are there wrong ways to apologize, too, besides obviously doing the opposite of all these things?
2: You know, when you look at apologies in the news, you'll often see this interesting thing. You know, an athlete will apologize to the team. Suppose, you know, the athlete punches out a fan. The fan needs an apology, but oftentimes what you'll hear is, I'm so sorry I let the team down. That shows you who they really care about.
0: You know, and I think that it's hard for adults to apologize. And I find that I have this trap where my little one, I'll be like, go say you're sorry. Like when, you know, if she pushes somebody on the playground or she like raises her voice or whatever she does. And like she's doing it to appease me.
1: Right.
0: Is there a way to teach your children?
1: Right. The proper technique.
0: And how to mean it. How to like acknowledge what you did wrong and to mean it and not just say, I'm sorry because my mom is standing over my shoulder and she's not going to stop yelling at me until I say these words.
2: I think a lot of that, they just have to be old enough to develop the mental facility to understand how others feel. And I do think it's appropriate for a parent to make kids apologize, even if they are not really sincere. The big mistake that people make is to then try to get the kid to understand after they apologize why they had to apologize.
0: Susan McCarthy and Marjorie Ingle, they're the authors of Sorry, Sorry, Sorry, The Case for Good Apologies. You can get it right now on Amazon. Thank you so much, Susan.
2: Thank you, Anna. Thank you, Raven.
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0: you ever buy your kid a pet and then immediately regret it? Yep. It's kind of what's happening in my house. I mean, she had begged for so long. I was like, yeah, what's the big deal? Well, now we have this little critter running around. And I'm kind of, at night, I'm like afraid and glad that it's in her room. Because I like keep thinking about it crawling on top of me.
1: Yeah.
0: Oh.
1: Yeah. I mean, I think the biggest regret for you is how long this thing might actually live.
0: Well, that's, I didn't realize it when I bought it. It's coming up next. This is Anna and Raven.
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1: Did you ever get your kids a pet and then you immediately regret it? My daughter had been begging me for a hermit crab. And finally, this year, when we were on our boardwalk beach vacation, I gave in, went to one of the beach shops, said, sure, pick out a hermit crab. And now we have Hermie. Mm. He lives in our house.
2: Yeah. And you just learned that he needs a friend online.
1: Right. And then somebody wrote on our Facebook page at Anna and Raven, they procreate. So be careful, because if you put them like in a cage and it's a male and a female or whatever they are, I guess they can like have tons of hermit crab babies.
2: Oh, my gosh.
1: Can you imagine I wake up one morning and they're just all over my house, like they're attacking?
2: Yeah, yeah. You got more than you bargained for with this.
1: Yeah, I was like shocked because I looked at their life expectancy. I'm like, it's a hermit crab that I bought on the boardwalk. Like, how long can it be? And like some places say that they can live for years. Hi, it's Anna and Raven.
3: One time, my son was 4 years old, and I bought him some aquatic frogs. You know, the water frogs?
1: Yeah.
3: He's now 22, graduated college, and I still have the damn frogs.
2: Come on!
1: Oh, my gosh.
2: Come on!
3: I'm telling you. I can't kill them. I try. I almost tried electrocution. They all died.
2: Oh, my God. How many of them are there?
3: There's three.
2: Oh,
3: Brock, Larry, and Carlos.
2: Oh, my God.
1: Carlos is holding on.
3: And I've had them for about 17 years now, and they won't die.
1: Oh, my gosh. Imagine if I have my Hermie forever.
2: Oh, no.
1: Oh, my God.
2: You don't want that.
3: Yeah. Think about that.
1: Wait a minute. Aquatic frogs? Did you Google how long they live?
3: I should have done that. I should have Googled them the first day.
2: How long are they going to live, Anna?
1: Up to 20 years.
2: Oh, man. Well, all right. So it sounds like their time is coming.
3: I got 3 or 4 more years to go.
1: One time we were at a carnival and we won a goldfish. And we brought the goldfish home and we nicknamed him Big Guy. Well, Big Guy lived to be 5 years old. He was the longest living goldfish of all time. He got big. I had to get him like 2 aquariums as he grew in size.
2: That's wild.
1: Yeah.
2: Oldest pets I had, no doubt, would be my cats. They lived to be 22 years old.
1: Wow.
2: Yeah, and I had them from when they were little kitties. So I had them the entire time. I'm not going to lie. We had great years together. We had some rough years together, too.
1: I remember at the end, you were like, you just kept talking about how much you loved your dogs, but you were sad to see the cats go. I'm like, they're not sick, Raven. What are you talking about?
2: No, they were sick and fading for a while. When you see them kind of, you know, fall off, it's rough. But, you know, I moved them back and forth across the country, various apartments, different relationships. They survived it all.
1: One of my friends, Nancy, her cat Leo just passed away. He was a couple months short of 20 years old.
2: Oh, my.
1: And she took it really, really hard. So yesterday I was talking to her. He just passed, like last week. And she called one of those animal psychics. Mm-hmm. And she talked to the animal psychic, like, to see if he was at peace. This is a true... I kid you not. And she's, like, completely normal. Like, she, you
2: yeah,
1: know...
2: Yeah, except for this.
1: Well,
2: except for this one phone call.
1: So, I was surprised that she did it. I right. really was surprised. But, you know, when you're going through mourning and you're sad,
2: sure.
1: like, you know, you can do whatever you got
2: to
1: do.
2: Right, right. What did Leo have to say?
1: Leo said he was at peace and he was good and he's still at the house. And I was like, well, of course. Like, what was he going to say? You know, like, what did you think? He was going to be like, I'm in hell. Like,
2: your friend is listening and crying now.
1: I mean, she gets my sense of humor. Nothing I wouldn't say to her face.
2: I love the idea of the cat stuck in purgatory and messaging you, get me out of here.
1: 1-800-330-9999. How long did your pet live?
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16: Here's the Mix 103.9 weatherology forecast for Oneonta. Cloudy skies expected, with fog and spots early today, with storms likely. Daytime highs approaching 75. Cloudy skies expected again tonight. Thunderstorms likely. Lows level off around 57. Overcast skies. Tomorrow, chance of rain showers. High temperatures reach up to 76. Sunshine mixed with clouds at times and dry. Friday and Saturday, low 80s. Friday, mid 80s by Saturday. Get weather alerts anytime with your Mix 103.9 app. I'm meteorologist Kara Foster. 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

0: It's a new world, and gas stations have delicious food. You always hear you're not supposed to eat at gas stations. I had the most delicious barbecue meal from a gas station over the weekend, and I was like, you know what? I'm sold. Here, I'm here. Sign me up for all the brisket from the gas station.
1: I mean, that makes me so... I honestly can't even believe it. There are very few things that I'll eat out of a gas station. Even if they're sealed, I believe that they actually put the dates back on. I think they remove the dates and then put new dates on them sometimes.
0: I'm looking at our text line at 1-800-330-9999. After being broke down on the highway for hours, white bread, packaged ham slices, and potato chips washed down with a Pepsi. It was the most delicious smell of my life.
1: They remember the smell?
0: They smell that. There used to be a gas station by my college. They used to have the best buttered rolls. Those rolls were so fresh.
1: Really?
0: And they would wrap them in saran wrap. They would be a dollar each. I would think like every night after the bar, you know, some people go to the diner and we'd go get the buttered rolls. They were delicious and fresh. Huh? Best gas station food you ever had. 1-800-330-9999. It's next. 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

0: how old was your oldest pet when they passed away? I just found out that the hermit crab that I let my daughter get while we were on vacation, his name is Hermie, is going to live years. I was like, there's no way, like, that more than a few weeks. I have no idea about hermit crabs, but now I am.
1: Yeah, now you know. Now you're becoming educated about this.
0: Yeah, we asked around the office about the oldest pet.
2: Muffin was about 15 years old. He was a cat. A lot of hairballs. Honestly, he went into the woods and I never saw him again.
1: That's what cats do.
0: But wait a minute. He wasn't going fast. He was old. Why didn't you go pick up your cat and bring him back inside?
1: No, it's well known that, like, cats, when they're sick, they just kind of wander off.
0: Really?
1: A lot of times, yeah, they'll find a place to, especially if they're indoor, outdoor cats, they will find a place to hide, and then it just kind of comes to an end.
0: One time, it was my sister's cat, Stripes. My husband, we were just dating at the time, left the back sliding door open, and Stripes got out, and we never saw Stripes again. So to this day, we say that my husband killed Laura's cat, Stripes.
1: Well, it was probably a coyote, but I get what you're saying.
0: But I still think that Stripes is alive, because there's no evidence.
1: Living his best life.
0: Like, now 37 years old somewhere.
1: On an island. Right. In that diner, having a drink with Sinatra and Elvis, like,
0: and
1: the
0: Tupac.
1: Velvet painting.
0: Right. Tupac. Yeah, exactly. 1-800-330-9999. Hi, it's Anna and Raven. How long did your oldest pet live?
3: We always had fish, and we had big ones in this fish tank, and they died, and my husband was going to break down the tank. Well, my daughter's friend came over and he said, you know, you guys haven't broken this down yet. I'm sick of seeing it empty. Well, he poured 10 little feeder fish in this thing, the little, like, guppies that really don't live. Well, 9 of them died almost right away. One of them lived 13 years.
1: Oh, my gosh.
3: We named him Skippy. Mm-hmm. He got really big. And I couldn't believe it. And when he died, I cried.
0: That was like Big Guy, my goldfish. I mean, my expectations were so low. And then when he finally passed away when he was 5, I was like, I can't even flush this thing down the toilet. It's too big at this point. I had to go put it in the sewer.
1: No, it's not the same. She cried and you were upset that you couldn't flush it down the toilet and threw it in the sewer.
0: Oh, no, it was a burial by sea.
3: Oh,
0: that's what I call it.
3: I was heartbroken. I'm like, Skippy's dying. Right.
1: Did he eat his 9 siblings, Barb?
3: No.
1: He was a good fish. Right.
3: He was just a happy little thing, and he lived forever.
0: What kind of cannibalistic question is that? Did it eat its sisters and brothers?
1: You just said the sewer was a burial at sea as she was telling you about her heartbreak.
0: No, I was
1: Don't
0: sad.
1: Judge me.
0: Yeah.
1: Don't judge me. Hey, Stacy, how old was your pet? What kind of pet was it?
4: Well, it's still alive. My sister actually owns it now. It was ours growing up. My mom got it. It was a parrot. At the time we got it, I believe it was already 10 years old. Mm-hmm. I was a junior in high school. I graduated 40 years ago. So it is right now, I think it's about 60 years old, and their life expectancy is anywhere between 80 to 100 years.
1: Oh, yeah. No. Parrots, this is well known. Like, you got to, like, you know, figure out who it's going to live with in your will.
0: Oh, my God.
4: Oh, it's my sister's, and then it'll be her daughter's. Oh. So, yes.
0: I mean, you inherited a parrot? Like, who wants that? You're right. Like, I don't even like birds. Right. Now I got to take care of this parrot that's 164 years old?
4: This bird is awesome. Mm. And her name is Birdie, even though we had a name for him, but he didn't care about that. He calls himself Birdie.
1: Right. So. He calls himself Birdie. Right.
0: This parrot is so wise, it named itself.
1: It has the ability to do so, right? I mean, it's 60 years old. He outranks half of you guys, right? So, it's amazing, right?
4: He's pretty much best.
1: It's Anna and Raven. Thanks for waking up with Mix 103.9.
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1: No fighting. We got the refugees. No fighting. Over here.

0: Thanks for spending your workday with us. It's Deanna. And I feel like we all know someone who is taking a GLP-1 drug. I have quite a few friends who are taking them. And it turns out they could be changing more than just the number on the scale. New research found that single women taking GLP-1s were nearly 29% more likely to get married or move in with a partner after about a year and a half. And the same study found that unemployed women were much more likely to find jobs after taking GLP-1s. The study was inspired after some claimed they were treated differently after losing weight. I see that all the time. I think people do get treated differently once they shed the weight. What do you think?
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13: Here's the Mix 103.9 weatherology forecast for Oneonta. Cloudy skies expected, with fog and spots early today, with storms likely. Daytime highs approaching 75. Cloudy skies expected again tonight, thunderstorms likely. Lows level off around 57. Overcast skies tomorrow, chance of rain showers. High temperatures reach up to 76. Sunshine mixed with clouds at times and dry. Friday and Saturday, low 80s. Friday, mid 80s by Saturday. Get weather alerts anytime with your Mix 103.9 app. I'm meteorologist Kara Foster. Currently, 66.
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21: Here's the Mix 103.9 weatherology forecast for Oneonta. Cloudy skies expected, with fog in spots early today, with storms likely. Daytime highs approaching 75. Cloudy skies expected again tonight. Thunderstorms likely. Lows level off around 57. Overcast skies. Tomorrow, chance of rain showers. High temperatures reach up to 76. Sunshine mixed with clouds at times and dry. Friday and Saturday, low 80s. Friday, mid 80s by Saturday. Get weather alerts anytime with your Mix 103.9 app. I'm meteorologist Kara Foster. Currently, 66.
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0: We love these TikToks where former employees, they spill the secrets on where they used to work. It's Deanna. So there is a former McDonald's employee, and she has revealed some ordering hacks. Like, if you want fresh fries, order fries without salt, so you'll get a fresh batch. She also revealed how to order the poor man's Big Mac. 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The folded egg is a pre-made egg. So there you go. Some ordering hacks from a former McDonald's employee.
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1: Here's the Mix 103.9 weatherology forecast for Oneonta. Cloudy skies expected, with fog in spots early today, with storms likely. Daytime highs approaching 75. Cloudy skies expected again tonight. Thunderstorms likely. Lows level off.
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If you go into the break room at work and you don't know what anyone is talking about, they're talking about different shows, celebrity interviews. Lauren and Donnie, they got you covered with Pop Crush Nights. They'll catch you up tonight at 7.

You know, not everyone has a personality that is sunshine and rainbows. Sienna Spiro, she says she's more of a sad person who experiences joy from time to time. Here she is with Die on This Hill.

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26: Here's the Mix 103.9 weatherology forecast for Oneonta. Cloudy skies expected, with fog and spots early today, with storms likely. Daytime highs approaching 75. Cloudy skies expected again tonight, thunderstorms likely. Lows level off around 57. Overcast skies tomorrow, chance of rain showers. High temperatures reach up to 76. Sunshine mixed with clouds at times and dry. Friday and Saturday, low 80s. Friday, mid 80s by Saturday. Get weather alerts anytime with your Mix 103.9 app. I'm meteorologist Kara Foster. Currently 67.
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We want to get you out to Vegas to see the Backstreet Boys at Sphere, and it's going to be an incredible concert, visually stunning. Plus, you'll be staying at the Venetian Resort. What I love about the Venetian Resort is that you can

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0: Thanks for hanging out during your lunch break. It's Deanna. Well, they say taking a GLP-1 drug could be changing more than just a number on the scale. New research found that single women taking GLP-1s were nearly 29% more likely to get married or move in with a partner after about a year and a half. And the same study also found unemployed women were much more likely to find jobs afterwards. Now, the study was inspired after some claimed that they were treated differently after losing weight. And I feel like that is so true. Now, I've been up and down all over the scale, and I feel like when you are, you know, in a thinner body, people do treat you different. Like, they treat you almost nicer.
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21: Here's the Mix 103.9 weatherology forecast for Oneonta. Cloudy this afternoon with storms likely. High of 75. Cloudy skies expected. Tonight, thunderstorms likely. Lows dip down to about 57. Chance for showers. Tomorrow, 76. Highs level off around 81. Friday, under partly cloudy skies. 84, Saturday. Taking a look at the extended forecast. 81, Sunday. 82, Monday. And 84, on Tuesday. Get weather alerts anytime with your Mix 103.9 app. I'm meteorologist Kara Foster. 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
15: Here's the Mix 103.9 weatherology forecast for Oneonta. Cloudy this afternoon with storms likely. High of 75. Cloudy skies expected. Tonight, thunderstorms likely. Lows dip down to about 57. Chance for showers. Tomorrow, 76. Highs level off around 81. Friday, under partly cloudy skies. 84, Saturday. Taking a look at the extended forecast. 81, Sunday. 82, Monday. And 84, on Tuesday. Get weather alerts anytime with your Mix 103.9 app. I'm meteorologist Kara Foster. Currently, 68.
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0: love these TikToks where former employees spill secrets about where they used to work. It's Deanna. Well, there is a former McDonald's employee, and she is spilling details on some ordering hacks. Like, if you want fresh fries, order fries without the salt so you'll get a fresh batch. Now, she also revealed how to order the poor man's Big Mac so you can save some money. 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You just saved yourself some money. Also, if you want a fresh egg on your McDonald's breakfast sandwich, order a round egg. The folded egg is pre-made. So there are some hacks according to a former McDonald's employee.
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17: Here's the Mix 103.9 weatherology forecast for Oneonta. Cloudy this afternoon with storms likely. High of 75. Cloudy skies expected. Tonight, thunderstorms likely. Lows dip down to about 57. Chance for showers. Tomorrow, 76. Highs level off around 81. Friday, under partly cloudy skies. 84. Saturday. Taking a look at the extended forecast. 81. Sunday. 82. Monday. And 84 on Tuesday. Get weather alerts anytime with your Mix 103.9 app. I'm meteorologist Kara Foster. Right now, it's 69 degrees.
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8: Here's the Mix 103.9 weatherology forecast for Oneonta. Cloudy this afternoon with storms likely. High of 75. Cloudy skies expected. Tonight, thunderstorms likely. Lows dip down to about 57. Chance for showers. Tomorrow, 76. Highs level off around 81. Friday, under partly cloudy skies. 84, Saturday. Taking a look at the extended forecast. 81, Sunday. 82, Monday. And 84, on Tuesday. Get weather alerts anytime with your Mix 103.9 app. I'm meteorologist Kara Foster. Right now, it's 69 degrees.
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0: remember life before iPhones? It was, well, it was the same as now. We just had crappier phones. It's another 2K anthem
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18: Here's the Mix 103.9 weatherology forecast for Oneonta. Cloudy this afternoon with storms likely. High of 75. Cloudy skies expected. Tonight, thunderstorms likely. Lows dip down to about 57. Chance for showers. Tomorrow, 76. Highs level off around 81. Friday, under partly cloudy skies. 84. Saturday. Taking a look at the extended forecast. 81. Sunday. 82. Monday. And 84. On Tuesday. Get weather alerts anytime with your Mix 103.9 app. I'm meteorologist Kara Foster. 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
9: Here's the Mix 103.9 weatherology forecast for Oneonta. Cloudy this afternoon with storms likely. High of 75. Cloudy skies expected. Tonight, thunderstorms likely. Lows dip down to about 57. Chance for showers. Tomorrow, 76. Highs level off around 81. Friday, under partly cloudy skies. 84, Saturday. Taking a look at the extended forecast. 81, Sunday. 82, Monday. And 84, on Tuesday. Get weather alerts anytime with your Mix 103.9 app. I'm meteorologist Kara Foster. Currently, 71.
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0: National Lasagna Day, and I have a hot take about lasagna.
1: Okay, give it to us.
0: So I like lasagna. Don't panic about that. I hate ricotta in lasagna.
1: Whoa.
0: I think that's disgusting.
1: You need it.
0: No. Anytime, if I'm making lasagna, I use feta instead of ricotta.
1: Have you ever used cottage cheese in lasagna?
0: No, disgusting. No. No. That would be worse than ricotta. Yeah, no, absolutely not. Nope. Nope. It's got to be feta. And if you've never tried it, you should try it. It's so good.
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21: Here is the Mix 103.9 weatherology forecast for Oneonta. Thunderstorms likely this afternoon, otherwise cloudy skies expected. Daytime highs approaching 73. Overcast skies with fog and spots tonight. Rain showers likely. Lows level off around 57. Cloudy skies expected with fog and spots early tomorrow. Chance for storms. Daytime highs approaching 74. Sunshine mixed with clouds at times. Friday with daytime highs approaching 80. 83 Saturday. Get weather alerts anytime with your Mix 103.9 app. I'm meteorologist Kara Foster. Currently, it's 71 degrees.
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It's Carly and Duncan. Trending music from Harry Styles. This is American Girls. 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
20: Here is the Mix 103.9 weatherology forecast for Oneonta. Thunderstorms likely this afternoon, otherwise cloudy skies expected. Daytime highs approaching 73. Overcast skies with fog and spots tonight. Rain showers likely. Lows level off around 57. Cloudy skies expected with fog and spots early tomorrow. Chance for storms. Daytime highs approaching 74. Sunshine mixed with clouds at times. Friday with daytime highs approaching 80. 83 Saturday. Get weather alerts anytime with your Mix 103.9 app. I'm meteorologist Kara Foster. Currently, it's 71 degrees.
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0: 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It was, well, it was the same as now. We just had crappier phones. It's another 2K anthem
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0: Brittany, before you go, there's something I want you to have.
1: Oh, it's beautiful. But wait a minute, isn't this...
0: Yeah, yes it is.
1: But I thought the old lady dropped it into the ocean in the air.
0: Well, baby, I went down and got it for you.

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2: So I have multiple tubes of toothpaste so I can change up the flavor from time to time. Is that weird?
3: Multiple tubes of toothpaste? One, how rich are you?
1: Because there are different flavors.
3: Yeah, but I think for the last, I don't know, ever since I've been an adult, I've used one flavor.
1: I mean, same, but there's the cinnamon flavor is pretty good though.
3: I would say you're weird because nobody else does that. I can't. I've never heard of anybody else doing that.
1: I'm thinking that's kind of smart, but also I feel like if I walked into a friend's house and they were like, oh yeah, I have five different tubes of toothpaste so I can change up the flavor.
3: You'd be like, weird.
1: I'd be like, that's kind of...
3: What are you, a child?
1: Odd. What are you, a child? So, yeah, I think I gotta say weird.
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24: Here's the Mix 103.9 weatherology forecast for Oneonta. Showers likely with fog and spots tonight. Otherwise, cloudy skies expected. Lows dip down to about 57. Cloudy skies expected with fog and spots early tomorrow. Chance of thunderstorms. Daytime highs approaching 74. Mainly cloudy skies expected tomorrow night. Slight chance of thunderstorms. Lows dip down to about 58. Sunshine mixed with clouds at times. Friday with daytime highs approaching 80. 83 Saturday. Get weather alerts anytime with your Mix 103.9 app. I'm meteorologist Kara Foster. 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
5: Here's the Mix 103.9 weatherology forecast for Oneonta. Showers likely, with fog and spots tonight. Otherwise, cloudy skies expected. Lows dip down to about 57. Cloudy skies expected, with fog and spots early tomorrow. Chance of thunderstorms. Daytime highs approaching 74. Mainly cloudy skies expected. Tomorrow night, slight chance of thunderstorms. Lows dip down to about 58. Sunshine mixed with clouds at times. Friday, with daytime highs approaching 80. 83, Saturday. Get weather alerts anytime with your Mix 103.9 app. I'm meteorologist Kara Foster. Currently 65.
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I take one look at you, you're taking me out.

0: Happy Summerween to those who celebrate.
1: Summerween.
0: We talked about this last year. I think it was last year.
1: I can't remember. What Summerween? Halloween in the summer?
0: Yeah.
1: Cool.
0: And so it's funny. It's like Mars, like the candy company, is hopping on board with this because they are out with their favorite Halloween candy survey in July.
1: Okay.
0: Which is why I bring up Summerween.
1: I wouldn't be surprised if there are stores that have Halloween candy out already.
0: Dude, I know. I know. But our favorite Halloween candies, top five. Skittles is number five.
1: Eh.
0: Number four is the Milky Way candy bar.
1: Okay.
0: Twix.
1: Now we're talking.
0: Snickers.
1: Oh, yeah.
0: Number two. And the number one favorite. This is Mars candy specifically, by the way.
1: Oh, it's not going to be the peanut butter cups.
0: It's not racist.
1: Okay.
0: The number one for Halloween candy is M&M's.
1: Okay. Yeah, I can get down with M&M's.
0: That's a good one. Also in this survey, they said 2/3 of Americans wish they could buy their favorite Halloween candy year-round. Guess what? You can.
1: You idiots. You can buy Twix all year. It just doesn't have a little, like, orange wrapper on it.

0: We are less than 1 month away from Alex Warren's new album.
1: This dude's got an incredible voice, and people can't wait to hear that album.
0: Super excited. Here he is now with Fever Dream.

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0: It's Carly and Duncan. We want to send you on a trip to see the Backstreet Boys in Vegas, but this isn't just any old trip. You're staying in the Venetian.
1: VIP trip at the Venetian, which has

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0: You go to the grocery store and you hit the checkout lane and you hear the total at the end. You might cringe a little bit.
1: Grab your chest.
0: Yeah. Clutch your pearls, you know, whatever. It's so expensive. Uh-huh. There is a recent survey that says almost 20% of adults are using savings to cover grocery bills right now.
2: Mm.
0: Ooh, yikes.
1: Dipping into their savings.
0: Yeah, just for like just day-to-day stuff. And that's adults between 18 and 64. So a wide range of people.
1: And that's not even counting the people that are using their credit card, right?
0: True.
1: Just running up their credit card.
0: Right. Yeah, exactly. 35% of people say they pay with a credit card. So
1: okay.
0: I feel like that should all be lumped into one.
1: Mm.
0: Unless you pay, there are the people that are able to pay it off right away.
1: Yeah.
0: So then that's a whole other story. But yeah, I feel, yeah, that's crazy. But we do have a $500 Visa gift card that you can win. It's up for grabs on our app right now.
1: That'll help you with your groceries for a week.
0: What a downer.
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8: Here's the Mix 103.9 weatherology forecast for Oneonta. Showers likely with fog and spots tonight. Otherwise, cloudy skies expected. Lows dip down to about 57. Cloudy skies expected with fog and spots early tomorrow. Chance of thunderstorms. Daytime highs approaching 74. Mainly cloudy skies expected tomorrow night. Slight chance of thunderstorms. Lows dip down to about 58. Sunshine mixed with clouds at times. Friday with daytime highs approaching 80. 83 Saturday. Get weather alerts anytime with your Mix 103.9 app. I'm meteorologist Kara Foster. 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

0: So there are lots of artists who are being discovered on TikTok lately.
1: Yep.
0: Right? This isn't a new thing, because these guys, One Republic, they got their start on MySpace.
1: Oh, way back in the day.
0: Yeah. 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
3: Here's the Mix 103.9 weatherology forecast for Oneonta. Showers likely, with fog and spots tonight. Otherwise, cloudy skies expected. Lows dip down to about 57. Cloudy skies expected, with fog and spots early tomorrow. Chance of thunderstorms. Daytime highs approaching 74. Mainly cloudy skies expected. Tomorrow night, slight chance of thunderstorms. Lows dip down to about 58. Sunshine mixed with clouds at times. Friday, with daytime highs approaching 80. 83, Saturday. Get weather alerts anytime with your Mix 103.9 app. I'm meteorologist Kara Foster. Currently, 66.
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0: 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All systems are go. And we are on.
3: 3.
1: Here we go.
3: 2.
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3: Brush, brush, brush your teeth, brush your teeth, brush your teeth.
4: Brush, that's some grease, right? That's what she was talking about. That was hair, right?
3: She was talking about her hair. Oh, but, okay. You know, you could really just, like, sing a song anytime you brush your teeth. You're supposed to brush your teeth for 60 seconds at least every single day, twice a day, once in the morning and once at night. Do you do this, though?
4: Brush my teeth? Yes, I do. I brush my teeth. But multiple.
3: But do you sing a song? Do you sing a song while you're brushing your teeth to make sure that you brush long enough?
4: Apparently, what you're supposed to do your, like, the ABCs. And once you get, like, do the ABCs, that's long enough. But I know it's really bad because I have, like, that electric one and it's set to a timer. But there's times where I'm like, is the timer broke? Because it feels like I've been brushing for a really long time.
3: Yeah. I will say also, though, that I'm a little shocked. A lot of people say if you brush your teeth 3 times a day, you're going to have a longer life. I don't know if I can fit extra time in my day. Like, I'm already brushing enough, right?
4: Like, maybe what? Because you're exercising more for, like, are you moving
3: your arms? No, it's because it's taking the bacteria out of your mouth, apparently.
4: Oh.
3: Yeah.

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One, two, three, four.

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1: Pop Crush night. Woo! Squatters. Not squatty potty, which I will say, oh, do you have a squatty potty?
2: I don't, but everyone talks about it like it's the actual gold in the bathroom. Like, that's
1: life
2: what you need to have.
1: Changing. I put, honey, I prop my feet up, smooth sailing. Oh, it's good. It is a life save, but Squatters. It's also a new show on A&E. But I might be a squatter now.
2: What? No, okay. You've got a great apartment and, like, you know, you're going to stop paying your rent and just live there.
1: You ready for it?
2: I think. I hope.
1: Yeah, well, that's coming up next.
0: Hey, join the Pop Crush crew. Tap chat and be heard. Mix 1039. Tell me why. 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
17: Here's the Mix 103.9 weatherology forecast for Oneonta. Showers likely, with fog and spots tonight. Otherwise, cloudy skies expected. Lows dip down to about 57. Cloudy skies expected, with fog and spots early tomorrow. Chance of thunderstorms. Daytime highs approaching 74. Mainly cloudy skies expected. Tomorrow night, slight chance of thunderstorms. Lows dip down to about 58. Sunshine mixed with clouds at times. Friday, with daytime highs approaching 80. 83, Saturday. Get weather alerts anytime with your Mix 103.9 app. I'm meteorologist Kara Foster. Currently, 65.
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1: Squatters. Pop Crush Night on Snap Donnie Meacham. We are talking about squatting, not in your bathroom, but like in your entire house. And Donnie, I feel like you're about to break the law and I'm almost nervous to get the tail. What happened?
2: All right. So I will preface this with it stresses me out on a daily basis, but I also could use a little advice, slide into the DMs, or you can call 1-888-952-17. So I like the part, there's literal poops coming out the side of the apartment. I don't know how else to say it. Poop, literal shooting outside of the apartment. Like I don't know how.
1: Like a whole pipe versus loose.
2: Yes, a whole pipe versus West Hollywood.
1: Wow. Okay. Yeah. And you want to squat there and stay? I would try and get out of that apartment.
2: Well, that's the thing. But the problem is like there's bugs because of it. They never replaced my AC. So there's so many things going wrong, but also it's like, I don't want to pay to live here. Right. I need to get out, but also like we have to pay while I'm here. So I'm like, I'm stressed out because I want to be tough. You know, I want to be one of those people who's like strong arming the people and be like, look, I'm not paying and I will get out. I promise, but I'm scared.
1: Yeah, no, it's a very scary situation. But if I have to look out my window and potentially have to use a moat or a boat to cross the muddy river and it's not mud, I can't live there. Donnie, just move to Nashville. This is your opportunity to change one crappy situation for another.
2: But if anybody's been in this situation, please just slide into the DMs. Just a little bit of you're going to be okay, or run, or just, you know, wear a hazmat suit. Slide into the DMs. 1-888-900-5217. I don't want to be a squatter. My legs can't hold me up.

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1: Sunny, I saw the article that you posted on popcrush.com, and it was about the man who was devastated after his girlfriend, like, threw away his grandmother's recipe.
2: Oh, she's a jealous bitty. She was angry because he was like, he loves his late grandma more than me. Yeah, you know why? Granny left him some money. You know how he's cooking that food for you, sweetie? On the money, his granny left him.
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15: Here's the Mix 103.9 weatherology forecast for Oneonta. Showers likely, with fog and spots tonight. Otherwise, cloudy skies expected. Lows dip down to about 57. Cloudy skies expected, with fog and spots early tomorrow. Chance of thunderstorms. Daytime highs approaching 74. Mainly cloudy skies.

0: skies expected. Tomorrow night, slight chance of thunderstorms. Lows dip down to about 58. Sunshine mixed with clouds at times. Friday, with daytime highs approaching 80. 83 Saturday. Get weather alerts anytime with your Mix 103.9 app. I'm meteorologist Kara Foster. 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

0: Lauren, guess what? 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